0: honestly, it was all kind of a blur. It was just one of those, I mean, you've worked for something your entire life. And it was a little surreal, I mean, honestly, but I could tell that the adrenaline was real because the next morning I woke up at 7 a.m. for, like, absolutely no reason. I didn't have to fly out until 10 o'clock. I was up. I was ready to go. That adrenaline was for sure there.
1: I'm sure. You could probably still continue riding that high because what an incredible experience night and just... I loved watching it and loved seeing you up there. You were absolutely glowing. And Cody, you know, May was a really big month for you. Not only did that happen, but like there was also the hype of getting ready for the record release, and you got your fifth number one with The Fall, which is such a beautiful way to close out that era. Does it feel like that was a closure?
0: I mean, at one point, I was kind of like concerned that this song was not going to do what we thought it was going to do, and then you. It's your number one the week before the ACMs, and then male artist and entertainer. It just kind of seemed like everything happens for a reason, you know, just kind of all lined up perfectly. And it is the closing of a chapter right before a new album release of Banks of the Trinity. So, I mean, I couldn't have drawn it up any better, even though if you'd asked me that 3 months ago, I would have told you different, but it sure turned out pretty perfect.
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20: A few clouds overhead tonight. You'll also be able to spot the full strawberry moon in the sky. Warm overnight low of 70 degrees. Tuesday, partly cloudy, hot and humid. The heat wave starts with a high of 92. Tuesday night, mostly clear, warm and muggy, low 74. Wednesday, mostly sunny, hot and humid with a high of 95. Thursday, mostly sunny, a high of 97. I'm Severe Weather Team 9 meteorologist Chef X-Line.
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0: It's Backstage Country. We've got Cody Johnson hosting this week. We're celebrating the release of his new album, Banks of the Trinity. And Cody, I loved, also, I do want to talk about the other collab on here, obviously. Not just your behind-the-scenes creative collaborations, but also, you know, you had Luke Combs on here. And that song was so fun to, like, hear you actually just talking to each other, like, literally shooting the bull. And it kind of reminded me of the Waylon and Hank Jr. song, The Conversation. I was curious if there was any inspiration drawn from that song to this one.
1: You know, I think it was Josh Phillips, Drew Parker, I want to say Ray Fulcher, and God, I'm forgetting one songwriter, and they're AC Brown is who I was trying to think of. That was, you know, and that's another guy that I haven't met. So, you know, it's like you get these songs, so you're like, you're finding out new talent. You're like, I don't know who this person is, but I sure do love this song. So what else you got in the tank there, buddy? You know, but I think that they definitely had it. They had an angle in mind writing it so specifically for Luke's life, my life, which is kind of risky, to be honest, because like, what if Luke and I both didn't like the song? You know, so it was a Hail Mary of a play, but it was written so well that even Luke was like, well, how do we not record this song? Like, it's literally written about us. Like, two other artists couldn't do it. So I think kudos to them for stepping out and taking a chance and trying it out, because I love it. And it is just, it is a lot about, you know, like, that's the way Luke and I talk. We just, we shoot the bull. It's not about stadium tours and ticket sales. It's, where are you deer hunting this fall?
0: Mm-hmm. So how did that ask go down? Was it during a hunt? Was it during a hunting conversation? Did you text? Like, how did that go down?
1: No, I texted to him. And then about 2 weeks later, he just texted me, I'm in on this song. Like, I love it. I was like, good, because I love it too. But I had to have him say yes in order for me to record it, because I can't sing Luke's part.
0: Yeah. Do you think that this one might have a future life as a single, or is this going to be staying on the album and just a fun thing to look back at with your buddy?
1: You know, I don't know. That's completely up to Luke. Just like I'm Gonna Love You with Carrie Underwood. That was, we needed her permission, her blessing, and her team to be on board. So I don't know. We'll see what the future holds. Maybe that's something that Luke wants to do, and if not, it's a really cool piece on the album.
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8: A few clouds overhead tonight. You'll also be able to spot the full strawberry moon in the sky. Warm overnight low of 70 degrees. Tuesday, partly cloudy, hot and humid. The heat wave starts with a high of 92. Tuesday night, mostly clear, warm and muggy, low 74. Wednesday, mostly sunny, hot and humid with a high of 95. Thursday, mostly sunny, a high of 97. I'm Severe Weather Team 9 meteorologist Jeff Exline.
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0: It's Backstage Country. We've got Cody Johnson hosting this week. We're celebrating the release of his new album, Banks of the Trinity. And Cody, how involved were you in the production of this album?
1: I've been very involved in the production of every record I've ever done. I always give Trent Willman full producer credits, but I'm definitely right there over his shoulder giving my opinion. And sometimes my opinion doesn't work. It's not right, but that's part of the creative process is chase the rabbit down the hole, and maybe that wasn't right, you know? So we have a great relationship in the studio, and even my engineer, Jack Clark, you know, he's very much involved in the production process. So that's kind of the three of us in the studio are really the dream team as far as I'm concerned.
0: What is that like, the relationship between you three? I mean, is that like a brotherhood? Because it's something that's a bond that, I mean, I imagine you won't have with anybody else, because it's such a unique experience to create something like this all together and to do it multiple times. Like, what is y'all's relationship like?
1: I don't record without them. I've had to do some that Jack has had to miss here and there over the past 15 years, 20 years, whatever it's been. But for the most part, like, it's always me and Trent. Even if I'm doing a collab project, Trent's always there. Just because he speaks my language better than anybody I've worked with in the studio. And he understands me a lot more than most people. And it's really easy to get creative and to get a lot more productive work done whenever you have that chemistry.
0: When you find somebody that you have that chemistry with creatively and musically, is it hard to work with other people? Because it's like, why don't you get what I'm saying? Why are we not like reading each other's minds? Like, is it almost a blessing and a curse at the same time?
1: No, it is. You know, like, that was one of the reasons why one of the first record deals I was offered, they immediately started talking about changing my producer. And I just shut down. I was just like, no, I'm not doing that. I'm not recording a record without Trent.
0: Yeah.
2: 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More just ahead with Cody Johnson.
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Hey, it's Cody Johnson. 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The Backstage Breakout single is coming your way in just a few on Backstage Country.

0: It's Backstage Country. Cody Johnson is your host this week. We're talking all about the new album that just came out on Friday. And Cody, this rocket I'm on is just a time bomb ticking for me. Is one of my favorite lines on this album. It is so powerful. It's a really vulnerable line at the same time. Like, you weren't lying when you said that this album would open up and parts of you that we haven't seen. And you are a writer on this one. So why was that message important for you to get out and have this song be one of the best songs that won and a place on the album?
1: I was in a pretty burned out spot when I started writing this song.
0: Yeah.
1: We used to listen to the first line. They said I'd never make it, but still here I am. You know, a lot of folks try to change me, but I'm still the same man. Good, bad, or indifferent, you know? Whatever your opinion of me is, I'm still that same guy. And just trying to get better every day. And, you know, people look at me and think, oh, I want that. I want what he's got. It's like, dude, do you have what it takes to gut this thing out for 20 years? Because it ain't always been like this. You know, people see buses and planes and, you know, a nice watch. And they're like, oh, I want that. It's like, dude, I've starved for what I have. I've, you know, countless times been in such a struggle mentally and maritally and all these things that the toll that this industry takes on you, you know, and it could be a rocket that blows up in my face. It could be a blow up and I'm the next big thing. You just don't know. You're just still, you just got to ride it, you know?
0: Yeah. Did that line come to you or is that part, like, was that, did that one come from you?
1: Oh, actually that was Trent. So I wrote, started writing it with Trent over the phone and I brought it out here to the bus on the road. And my personal assistant, one of my best friends, Noe Quintanilla, he lives on the bus with me. And my friend, since we were 14 years old, old bull riding and rodeo partners, Codrick Murphy, I hired him this last year to take over my hospitality department on the tour. And we were just honestly sitting up having a few drinks. And I was like, check this song out I'm writing. And then 2 hours later, it's like, I think we just finished this song. And so it was very organic, yeah.
0: Oh, that makes it even better. I love when things happen that way.
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0: Colts welcoming you back to the City Center Convenience Mart. Well, John, the stage is set for the final transaction.
1: That's right, Joe. 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
0: Heather lays down her purchase, but Randy rings it up as slowly as he can.
1: He is a wily veteran.
0: It gives Heather's eyes the chance to wander.
1: Uh-oh.
0: Yep, she's looking at the cigarettes.
1: There's nothing good back there. 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
0: Meanwhile, Randy's stone-faced. 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
1: Heather toes the rubber.
0: Here we go. 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
1: That's a slick move.
0: Heather, back, back, back. She is out of there. Even Randy tips his cap to Heather. Stand Up to Cancer and Rally wants you to reduce your risk for cancer.
1: Go to TakeTheHealthyStand.org.
2: A few clouds overhead tonight. You'll also be able to spot the full strawberry moon in the sky. Warm overnight low of 70 degrees. Tuesday, partly cloudy, hot and humid. The heat wave starts with a high of 92. Tuesday night, mostly clear, warm and muggy, low 74. Wednesday, mostly sunny, hot and humid with a high of 95. Thursday, mostly sunny, a high of 97. I'm Severe Weather Team 9 meteorologist Jeff Exline.
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0: It's Backstage Country. We've got Cody Johnson hosting this week. We're celebrating the release of his new album, Banks of the Trinity. And Cody, when did you know that Banks of the Trinity was done? How did you know?
1: Well, there are three other songs that didn't make the record that if you listen to them in sequential order, it tells a story of this man and woman. And so I didn't feel like it fit on the album. I wanted 16 songs. And so I called another artist and asked her to listen to these songs. And she agreed that at some point we're going to write the fourth song to the trilogy and kind of tell the ending of their story. And we're just going to put it out as a separate project. Don't really know when, don't have a plan. So once I had a plan for those songs, I looked down and I had 16. And I was like, well, this has been 2 years of putting this together. So I guess this is it.
0: Wow. So it wasn't really like a huge ceremonious moment. It was like, oh, it happened, and I didn't even realize it was happening. That's kind of fun, though, honestly. And I do believe that you hit the nail on the head, because this project feels so well-rounded and so Cody Johnson and this new era. And, you know, I'm thinking about it while I'm going through all of the songs and listening front to back. And, you know, there's some of them that really stand out for, like, the same reason are Horseback, Hello Lonesome, Motel Miss You. Like, it's feeling very honky-tonk, very dance hall and stuff. I was wondering if when you're recording those songs, is there, like, a Texas dance hall that you have in mind when you're actually laying down these songs?
1: You know, when it comes to the honky-tonk stuff, for some reason, my memory always goes to the Grizzly Rose in Denver. It's one of my favorite bars I ever played. Yeah. Just that the way that dance floor just churned all night long, and it was some of the greatest memories I've had.
0: Oh, that's so cool. I wouldn't have... that's a surprise to hear out of Denver.
2: Yeah. Don't go anywhere. More Backstage Country is next with Cody Johnson.
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0: imagine, like, liberating place to be. It's finally out there. It's not just yours anymore. It's everybody else's. But also, it could be, like, a creatively draining place to be. I mean, where are you creatively right now? Is it just focus on the road? Like, let's step away from that for a while. Do you never stop with the creating? Like, where are you at?
1: I've been writing down some ideas for some songs. I really like to get back into writing more, just to kind of keep my chops up.
0: Oh, yeah.
1: Because I have such great opportunities to write with so many great people. Why not, you know?
0: Yeah.
1: But right now, it's just focusing on getting the stuff on stage. You know, it's you can't just release an album and boom, let's go play it on stage. You got to really work at it. So right, like even today in Soundcheck, we were going over songs, you know, just making sure we're polished up on them and we play them as good as the record or if not better than the record. Because what happens on a record doesn't always work live. You have to tweak a few things, tones, tempos,
0: right.
1: You know, changes, pauses, all kinds of stuff. Even little vocal melodic stuff you have to kind of change for the live show. So I think that's where my creativity switches to. And now I'm just kind of looking forward to getting through the tour and, you know, going home for the holidays, just riding out the road.
0: Yeah, I mean, here for you, it's probably like years almost over because you've already got the rest of it completely planned out, I'm sure.
1: Yeah.
0: So that's wild.
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1: A few clouds overhead tonight. You'll also be able to spot the full strawberry moon in the sky. Warm overnight low of 70 degrees. Tuesday, partly cloudy, hot and humid. The heat wave starts with a high of 92. Tuesday night, mostly clear, warm and muggy, low 74. Wednesday, mostly sunny, hot and humid with a high of 95. Thursday, mostly sunny, a high of 97. I'm Severe Weather Team 9 meteorologist Jeff Exline.
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2: Happy Tuesday, everybody. Welcome to show number 1635. It's after midnight. It's me. I'm your host, Granger Smith. So glad to be with you again. I've got some good news headed your way. Hang tight. I'll read it for you. I've got some Nashville news with Ann Hudson coming in here with stories about your favorite stars out there in Nashville. And I got a whole bunch of good country music to play for you. I'm glad you're with me. Keep it right here. We are after midnight.

0: Last week, New Hampshire teen Brady Procon intervened to stop a runaway boat after his operator was knocked overboard. Using a neighbor's jet ski, Brady managed to leap into the out-of-control boat, bringing it to a stop, preventing any injuries. Video footage of this courageous act has gained now widespread attention and shows the teen's quick thinking and bravery. Thank the Lord. That's good news.
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0: 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You're up all night here on After Midnight with Granger Smith.
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0: It's interesting. Look, I'm always interested to hear how a rock and roller is going to take on country. So there you have it. The whole album comes out on August 21st.
1: So you didn't get enough news on your favorite stars? 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
14: A few clouds overhead tonight. You'll also be able to spot the full strawberry moon in the sky. Warm overnight low of 70 degrees. Tuesday, partly cloudy, hot and humid. The heat wave starts with a high of 92. Tuesday night, mostly clear, warm and muggy, low 74. Wednesday, mostly sunny, hot and humid with a high of 95. Thursday, mostly sunny, a high of 97. I'm Severe Weather Team 9 meteorologist Jeff Exline.
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1: Okay, we're asking this question, topic of the hour. What was your favorite game to play outside as a kid? I told you yesterday, Commando. I remember this game we used to play called Commando. It was basically a glorified capture the flag. The whole neighborhood got involved, big kids, little kids. It went all day into the night until the porch lights came on. What was your favorite game to play outside as a kid? My number, 866-607-8383.
2: We had a similar game. It was called Manhunt, and it would go all weekend long, and it would be like 30 on 30 teams, and it was the same thing. Our boundaries were probably a 2 mile square area through residential neighborhoods. We'd be on top of the high school, the elementary school. Brings back a lot of memories. It was a lot of fun. Love your show. Keep doing what you're doing.
1: Man, I love that as my first call of the show, because that sounds just like Commando. Manhunt. And yes, the boundaries are huge. The boundaries get so big on games like that, you kind of get upset at some of the kids that end up just going way outside. You're like, man, we're never going to find you. Andy was the guy for me. We'd say, Andy, we're never going to find you, man. You can't go so far. 866-607-8383.
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0: with Granger Smith.
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11: Joe Buck and John Smoltz welcoming you back to the City Center Convenience Mart. Well, John, the stage is set for the final transaction.
12: That's right, Joe. Heather's moment has arrived, and you just hope all that training pays off.
11: Heather lays down her purchase, but Randy rings it up as slowly as he can.
12: He is a wily veteran.
11: It gives Heather's eyes the chance to wander.
12: Uh-oh.
11: Yep, she's looking at the cigarettes.
12: There's nothing good back there. Quit now, and in 5 years, your odds of getting certain cancers drop 50%.
11: Meanwhile, Randy's stone-faced. 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
12: Heather toes the rubber.
11: Here we go. Heather's arm is in motion. But instead of pointing at the back wall, she just grabs the gum off the counter.
12: That's a slick move.
11: Heather, back, back, back. She is out of there. Even Randy tips his cap to Heather. Stand Up to Cancer and Rally wants you to reduce your risk for cancer. 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
6: I think the underlying theme is Proverbs 3, 4 through 6. Trust in the Lord with all your heart. Lean not on your own understanding. I was trusting in myself. I was making good money. I was idolizing the lifestyle. I was putting everything on my shoulders saying, I'm doing all of this. I'm creating all this. I'm thinking about all this. I'm doing all this. And then Granger decided to leave touring. Parker decided to leave to go to Washington, D.C. It's like a lot of different moving parts here, but sure. Parker left Yee-Yee, so I had to run Yee-Yee myself. Granger was leaving music. And so, you know, I had to deal with that. And I was like, all right, cool. I'm just going to get up earlier. I'm going to work out harder. I'm going to do 3 workouts. I'm going to, you know, time block all this. And then I just broke down and I was like, Lord, the Lord broke me down. I broke down. Lord, save me. I can't do this. I thought I could. I need you.
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1: I'm Earl Dibbles Jr. I'm a country boy. I'm an honest boy, too, and crime don't pay. I got a story to prove it. A woman down there in Sydney, Australia, is now she's been arrested wearing skimpy leather lingerie after being charged with a DUI following a crash with an e-bike. The man on the bike was rushed over to the hospital in serious condition, though the details of the incident yet to be

0: reported the man was found unconscious and sustained injuries inconsistent with being run over by a car. The lady driver done failed her roadside breathalyzer test and her tiny little leather bra and was ultimately charged with drunk driving. And not even wearing enough clothes, neither. Shoot, she's done.
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11: A few clouds overhead tonight. You'll also be able to spot the full strawberry moon in the sky. Warm overnight low of 70 degrees. Tuesday, partly cloudy, hot and humid. The heat wave starts with a high of 92. Tuesday night, mostly clear, warm and muggy, low 74. Wednesday, mostly sunny, hot and humid with a high of 95. Thursday, mostly sunny, a high of 97. I'm Severe Weather Team 9 meteorologist Jeff Exline.
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0: Here's what's new in Nashville. Here's Ann Hudson.
1: So we told you earlier that Bailey Zimmerman has an arrest warrant. He is possibly going to get charged with some felonies after causing $16,000

0: It's interesting. Look, I'm always interested to hear how a rock and roller is going to take on country. So there you have it. The whole album comes out on August 21st.
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3: A few clouds overhead tonight. You'll also be able to spot the full strawberry moon in the sky. Warm overnight low of 70 degrees. Tuesday, partly cloudy, hot and humid. The heat wave starts with a high of 92. Tuesday night, mostly clear, warm and muggy, low 74. Wednesday, mostly sunny, hot and humid with a high of 95. Thursday, mostly sunny, a high of 97. I'm Severe Weather Team 9 meteorologist Jeff Exline.
10: 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May

0: Thanks so much for staying up with us. 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
1: Asking this question, what was your favorite vacation growing up as a kid? I remember for us in Texas, we used to always go down there to South Padre Island, down on the southern tip of Texas, make a road trip. Sometimes we'd go out there to Colorado, New Mexico. That's not a far drive either from Texas. What was your favorite vacation, road trip maybe even, growing up as a kid? 866-607-8383.
2: 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Love your show. Just calling in. Family vacation that we would always do growing up is mom, dad, and us kids. We'd always go up camping for a week up north. We live in Michigan. Go up north, camping for a week, go fishing, bonfires, all that stuff, swimming on the beach. Just a good time up there. Everybody be off school in the summer or take a week off work when we're growing up. Just a good time.
1: 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And man, as a Texan growing up, we don't get to experience things like that until I went to visit my aunt and uncle, and it's just glorious. 866-607-8383.
3: 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Come be a part of After Midnight with Granger Smith.
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5: A few clouds overhead tonight. You'll also be able to spot the full strawberry moon in the sky. Warm overnight low of 70 degrees. Tuesday, partly cloudy, hot and humid. The heat wave starts with a high of 92. Tuesday night, mostly clear, warm and muggy, low 74. Wednesday, mostly sunny, hot and humid with a high of 95. Thursday, mostly sunny, a high of 97. I'm Severe Weather Team 9 meteorologist Jeff Exline.

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0: Last week, New Hampshire teen Brady Procon intervened to stop a runaway boat after his operator was knocked overboard. Using a neighbor's jet ski, Brady managed to leap into the out-of-control boat, bringing it to a stop, preventing any injuries. Video footage of this courageous act has gained now widespread attention and shows the teen's quick thinking and bravery. Thank the Lord. That's good news.
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4: A few clouds overhead tonight. You'll also be able to spot the full strawberry moon in the sky. Warm overnight low of 70 degrees. Tuesday, partly cloudy, hot and humid. The heat wave starts with a high of 92. Tuesday night, mostly clear, warm and muggy, low 74. Wednesday, mostly sunny, hot and humid with a high of 95. Thursday, mostly sunny, a high of 97. I'm Severe Weather Team 9 meteorologist Jeff Exline.
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6: Well, yeah, we're supposed to love the Lord your God with all your heart, soul, strength, and
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6: Yeah. Right. Yes. And nothing gets to the heart without first going through the head.
5: That's right.
6: 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It says guard your heart because everything you do flows from it. That's Proverbs 4:23, which I think is the second most important verse in the Bible for today's culture, other than the gospel. Because, you know, our culture thinks, oh, follow your heart. No. Guard it. Guard it. Because if you follow it without reason or without moral restraint, you're going to wind up addicted, broken, alone, and probably prematurely dead if you follow your heart without moral restraint. And yet that's what our culture tells us to do.
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5: Fox News, I'm Deborah Valentine. Doubts being cast on talks expected to take place in Qatar today between the U.S. and Iran following a weekend of renewed fighting. Fox's Jonathan Savage.
6: Even though there's an Iranian delegation due in Doha, Qatar, Iran says no meeting is planned. According to the foreign ministry in Tehran, the presence of the Iranian side bears no relation to the American visit.
5: The weekend strikes erupted after the IRGC launched attacks on two ships in the Strait of Hormuz. Several hot-button issues expected to be handed down from the U.S. Supreme Court today, including a decision on women's sports. Fox's Kristen Goodwin.
7: The Supreme Court will decide whether Idaho and West Virginia's laws preventing transgender athletes from participating in girls' and women's school sports teams can stand.
5: Justices are also expected to issue a ruling on birthright citizenship. 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
8: A few clouds overhead tonight. You'll also be able to spot the full strawberry moon in the sky. Warm overnight low of 70 degrees. Tuesday, partly cloudy, hot and humid. The heat wave starts with a high of 92. Tuesday night, mostly clear, warm and muggy, low 74. Wednesday, mostly sunny, hot and humid with a high of 95. Thursday, mostly sunny, a high of 97. I'm Severe Weather Team 9 meteorologist Jeff Exline.
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10: This is Janessa with Ohio State University Extension in Holmes County, here to talk with you about some Ohio Department of Agriculture facts that reflect upon the impact of Ohio's ag industry and across the state. According to Ohio Department of Agriculture, there are 13 million acres of farmland in the Buckeye State, with more than 76,500 farms, and 98% of these are family-owned. Ohio ranks number one nationally in Swiss cheese production, second in egg production, fifth in soybeans, seventh in corn, eighth in maple syrup and in hogs, and 10th in turkeys, beef, and winter wheat. There are 1,000 food processing companies in Ohio, and farmers grow or raise more than 200 different crops and livestock. Ohio ranks 11th in sheep and lamb inventory, 12th in milk production with 1,400 dairy farms, and Ohio's ag industry contributes $124 billion to the economy, and 1 in 8 people have a job connected to agriculture. Just some fun ag facts for you today.
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12: 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The site contains tips on various items to know, from activities to safety, weather, and wildfire threats. I'm Rod Bain reporting for the U.S. Department of Agriculture in Washington, D.C.
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1: 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Crop development is near average, and improved soil moisture is supporting generally good conditions. USDA reports there were 4.2 days suitable for field work for the week ending June 28th. Corn silking has reached 1%, following right along with the 1% average. Ohio corn condition rated 62% good to excellent, with 54% good and 8% excellent. Soybean emergence reached 98% ahead of last week's 94% and the 95% five-year average. Soybean blooming has reached 3%. That's just behind the 5% average. Ohio soybean conditions rated at 57% good to excellent, 50% good, 7% excellent. Winter wheat now 7% harvested, which is behind the 15% five-year average. Ohio wheat conditions rated 67% good to excellent, with 59% good and 8% excellent. You can read the entire report online now at ohioagnet.com. Plans have been set for the 2026 Northwest Agronomic Field Day. Brianna Smith has the details.
2: Ohio farmers looking to sharpen their crop management strategies will have an opportunity to do just that at the 2026 Northwest Agronomic Field Day on Thursday, July 23rd. The event will take place at the Ohio State University Northwest Agricultural Research Station near Custer and will feature the latest research from OSU Extension specialists. Topics on this year's agenda include dialing in corn and soybean planting depth, evaluating soybean seed treatments, managing residual soil nitrogen, comparing drone and traditional sprayer applications for disease management, and examining the impact of swine manure on soil health and corn yields. Registration begins at 8:30 a.m. with educational sessions starting at 9 a.m. A complimentary lunch is sponsored by the Ohio Soybean Council and will follow at noon. Those interested in attending are encouraged to RSVP at go.osu.edu/NW26. 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
3: I don't have anything different for you. If you were hoping to hear me turn on that global air conditioning unit, it's not going to happen here. We are very warm, very humid for the balance of today, tomorrow, and Thursday. What I can give you is some intel as to how the week finishes, your holiday weekend, and early next week. The heat doesn't necessarily ease, but we see a breakdown of the ridge just a little bit in amplitude, so that the active precipitation is going around the top of this hot dome through Wisconsin, southern Minnesota, and into the northern Great Lakes. That slides southward for Friday, Saturday, Sunday. We have hit and miss scattered showers and thunderstorms coming through. It's still going to be muggy, but there is a little bit of moisture around. Same story to a lesser scale Monday, Tuesday of next week. Combined over those 5 days, I think we can see a quarter to maybe 1 inch with 80% coverage. I'm Ryan Martin.
1: Thank you, Ryan. What should you be thinking about when it comes to seed-to-N ratios in your cover crops? With some of the answers, here's Dusty Sonnenberg.
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15: Yeah, that's something I feel like that a lot of people are unfamiliar with. When you start talking about carbon to nitrogen ratios, farmers kind of get glassy-eyed and really don't understand that a lot. Without some pictures, it's really hard to visualize. You know, talking with people that do compost, they understand it very well, because they know it. Well, we got to balance this carbon to nitrogen ratio of whatever feedstock we're putting to that compost to break it down and make basically a topsoil type amendment with that and to feed the microbes. And that's basically what we're looking at when we're talking about carbon to nitrogen ratios of our cover crops in front of cash crops. We want them to complement our cash crop and not compete with them. So we want a lower carbon to nitrogen ratio cover crop ahead of corn, because corn requires a lot of nitrogen. If we're planting like a cereal rye, triticale, barley, wheat, any of the grass species out there, annual ryegrass, they're going to use a lot of nitrogen and they're going to tie up nitrogen the more mature and the more lignified they get. Whereas if you have a clover, vetches, the brassicas even, things of those nature, they are a low carbon and nitrogen cover crop. It's kind of like thinking about our grass and our lawns that we mow every week. You know, we keep them very vegetative and the grass clippings just kind of decompose really quickly. And that's what those low carbon and nitrogen biomass cover crops do, is they decompose quickly, mineralize out those nutrients, and don't tie it up and don't inhibit the corn as much.
14: My guest today is David Kleinschmidt with Progressive Agronomy Consulting. 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
1: Welcome back to the Ohio AgNet. I'm Ty Higgins. The Strengthening Economic and Energy Development Act, otherwise known as the SEED Act, aims to reinstate the $1 per gallon biodiesel tax credit and extend the Section 40A biodiesel tax credit, which expired in 2024, through 2029. Gary Hogeveen is Executive Vice President of Pilot Company, our guest for today's featured audio. Gary, thanks for being here.
19: Thank you for the invitation.
20: So let's start with the impact for Ohio. For Ohio farmers who grow soybeans and other feedstocks for biodiesel, what does the expiration of the 40A blenders tax credit actually mean day to day? And why does reinstating it through the SEED Act matter for the folks listening and watching right now?
19: The 40A tax credit is a really important policy for the Ohio farmers. There's no question about it, particularly the soybean farmers. But I don't need to tell you, the two biggest crops in Ohio, soybeans and corn, and this will absolutely help both farmers. As you also know, most farmers rotate crops. So one year they're corn, one year they're soybeans. Soybeans for years have been supported by this policy for more than 20 years. And it was historically something that provided a floor for prices and demand for soybeans across the country. Unfortunately, in 2024, this policy expired, and the replacement policy didn't do nearly as good a job in supporting the soybean production for this country. And so we've had to rely on places like China to purchase American soybeans and soybeans from Ohio. We don't believe that's the best interest of our farmers. And we think with the 40A tax policy, that would be solved just like it was for 20 years and it worked great. But not just for farmers, Ty, also for the fleets, the trucking fleets of Ohio. We serve over 80,000 fleets across the country, probably thousands of them there, residents in Ohio. They are having a tough time right now because their fuel prices are higher. And their two largest cost pieces of their business are employees and fuel. So for the fleets, they are struggling. But then, as you mentioned, the families themselves in Ohio, nearly all economic products travel over the highways, certainly over the last mile being delivered to stores and restaurants and to homes themselves. But, you know, 80% roughly travel long haul over trucks across the interstates of this country and through Ohio. So all of the economic dynamism that happens because of the families of Ohio and the rest of the nation are hurt as well. So in our mind, this 40A is great for the farmers, the fleets, and the families of Ohio.
20: How much savings from the dollar per gallon 40A biodiesel tax credit would actually be passed downstream to consumers? For a trucking fleet, farm operation, family filling up at the pump, what kind of cost relief would this look like?
19: We believe in our calculations that across the country, nearly $2 billion of higher diesel prices have been in effect per year since the expiration of this policy in 2024. So right there, you can do the math. $2 billion is a lot of money. And we believe that the comparison of the current tax policy to the old tax policy that we're trying to get back, i.e. the 40A tax policy, the vast majority of the tax credit in 40A gets passed along ultimately directly to consumers because of the way that the policy works. It happens closer to the consumer than the current policy, which isn't working as well, which is applied closer to the producer. So the net effect all the way to the families of Ohio is much better in 40A than it is in the current tax policy. And we see roughly half of the value in the current policy as the better 40A policy in our mind. So roughly it gets twice as better to go to 40A.
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1: 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I'm Ty Higgins, and this morning's market analysis is brought to you by Louis Dreyfus Company. 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Here's Ryan Martin.
3: Grain markets finished weaker yesterday, led by significant downturns, double-digit losses in both corn and soybeans. The key word of the day for Monday was liquidation. It dominated the trade yesterday morning right on into the close. I think some of that liquidation was due to risk being pared back in these markets ahead of what could be an explosive USDA report today. But there's also still a need to liquidate remaining July contracts. As of yesterday midday, open interest in July corn still was sitting at 70,000 contracts. You put that together with eroding medium-term U.S. central weather problems or threats. Read between the lines that is, hey, there's not much of a problem brewing for Iowa corn right now. And you can look at that in terms of the heat that's building here and say, well, move to Ohio, move to Indiana. Look, the warm air is really going to help corn grow here the next few days. I'm Ryan Martin.
1: Thank you, Ryan. Let's get a check of the markets overnight. Corn for July, a penny and a quarter to the plus side at 403 and a quarter. September, 411 and a half, up a penny and a quarter. And corn for December, a penny and a quarter better at 431 and a quarter. Soybeans for July, up by 3 points at 1111 and three quarters. August, up 2 and a quarter at 1121 and a half. And beans for November, 1141 and a half, up by 2.5 cents. No change for July wheat, 569 and a half. September up 3 quarters at 580 and a half, and December wheat down a quarter penny at 596 and 3 quarters. Live cattle for June, 257.40 down a nickel. August down 225 yesterday at 243.57. The feeder cattle contract for September, 365.75 down 192. October down 167 at 362.92. July lean hogs, 93.82 up 90. The August up 70 at 97.27. 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

0: A partly cloudy, hot and humid. The heat wave starts with a high of 92. Tuesday night, mostly clear, warm and muggy, low 74. Wednesday, mostly sunny, hot and humid with a high of 95. Thursday, mostly sunny, a high of 97. I'm Severe Weather Team 9 meteorologist Chef X Line.
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3: News. I'm Sue Guzman. President Trump says Special Envoy Steve Witkoff and Jared Kushner are on their way to meet with Iranian leaders for another round of talks today.
4: President Trump saying that tomorrow's meeting came at the request of Iran. Now, Iran's foreign ministry saying this is not the case and that while they've been in contact with mediators in Qatar, that no technical talks are scheduled.
3: Fox's Alexandria Hoff. Today's the final day of the Supreme Court's current term and three major rulings are expected.
5: Cases include the closely watched challenge to President Trump's executive order limiting birthright citizenship. Lower courts have concluded the action violates or likely violates the 14th Amendment. Another case is one involving a Republican challenge to campaign finance limits and LGBTQ rights cases from Idaho and West Virginia that deal with transgender students in public school sports.
3: This is Tanya J. Powers. 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
6: The Ohio Department of Transportation is updating the public on possible plans to improve the flow of traffic and safety on I-77 U.S. Route 250 and State Route 39 interchange. Good Tuesday morning, just before 6:02 and 73 degrees. From the WTUZ Newsroom, I'm Mary Alice. ODOT is hosting a second open house on this Tuesday from 4 to 7 p.m. at Buckeye Career Center in the Joe Carlisle Cafe. This will look at the design alternatives in 9 locations. The proposal comes from the public's preferred options following the first open house back in December. District 11 Public Information Officer Lauren Burrell says there is a possibility of adding 3 roundabouts.
7: And the reason being is these are a safer alternative to a traditional traffic signal. And especially in this area where there's a lot of congestion, we're going to keep traffic moving constantly with those roundabouts. So we know that a lot of folks have a lot of hesitation with those. They're not familiar with them. But we are just hopeful that the public is open to that and to keep in mind that we're going to safely keep traffic moving rather than stopping you at a traditional turn signal.
6: And the Hope Open House, she says, will run similar to the first one.
7: We had really great feedback and we had a great turnout. We really appreciate everyone that took their time to come out and check out these alternatives and have discussions with our project team, including our consultant. And, we're going to do the same thing. We're going to answer questions and you'll have a chance to provide your feedback there in person.
6: And for anyone unable to make it to that meeting, the information and a way to share feedback on the project is available on the website, which is located at transportation.ohio.gov. Following a positive West Nile virus test, the City of New Philadelphia Health Department is preparing to spray on this Tuesday. The mosquito samples were collected near Commercial Avenue Southeast and Goshen Hill Road, and control measures include the spraying in the area south of Commercial Avenue to the New Philadelphia Southside Community Park, and then also in a 1 mile radius around Goshen Hill Cemetery. And the Health Department will be out starting around 8:45 p.m. Anyone with respiratory issues should take precautions. It's now up to a potential buyer to sign the contract for the Urixville Service Garage. At their latest meeting, council approved the agreement for the sale of the building. The version voted on took out a catch-all phrase regarding the purchaser's acknowledgement of any future environmental impacts. Councilmember Bob Baker did question Law Director Jeff Merklin about the need for that language.
8: If there would be environmental problems down the road, we might still be on the hook for it.
9: I mean, even with that language in, it's possible. You just don't know these things. But I put every conceivable environmental law in here.
6: And Baker was the lone no vote. Meanwhile, the law director completed a title search for the lot at the corner of South Roaming Street and Trenton Avenue, which the city is interested in leasing for city service operations. Markets in Europe and Asia were mostly higher on Tuesday, tracking Wall Street gains while the Japanese yen was trading near a 40-year low against the U.S. dollar. U.S. futures were little changed. Shares in South Korea, Japan, and Taiwan rebounded from earlier losses spurred by selling of technology companies due to concerns over the sustainability of the boom in artificial intelligence. Meanwhile, China reported its factory activity slightly picked up pace in June, mainly due to exports and demand demand generated by expanding use of AI. That's a look at news here on WTUZ. Follow us on Facebook to stay up to date on everything happening right here in Z Country. From the newsroom, I'm Mary Alice. Let's check out that Valley forecast.
1: Excessive heat warnings are in effect through Friday. The forecast for today, the start of a heat wave with a partly cloudy sky, high of 92, heat index near 100. Tonight, mainly clear, warm and muggy, low 74. Wednesday, mostly sunny, hot and humid, high 95. Thursday, mostly sunny, hot and humid, with a high of 97 degrees. I'm Severe Weather Team 9 meteorologist Jeff Exline.
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0: Jordan Davis, turn this truck around. Happy Tuesday morning, everybody. It's your Z Country Morning Show brought to you by Sarshon Chrysler Dodge Jeep and Ram in Dalton on what is the final day in the month of June in 2026. Thanks for tuning in, whether it's at 99.9 or at WTUZ.com. Good morning to you, sir. How are you doing?
1: I'm all right. How are you?
0: Not too bad. Woke up this morning, walked outside, and went, oh, yeah, we're definitely in a heat spell because it felt... I mean, don't get me wrong. Temperature outside minus a little extra humidity is wonderful, but you know what that means. It's going to be later on today.
1: Yeah, I'm gonna go ahead and roll the dice and put away my gloves.
0: I think you're okay. You can take that parka out of the back of your car.
1: Okay.
0: Snow boots can be tucked away in the back of the closet for now.
1: Okay.
0: And then we'll get those back out in, what, like 2 months? Because let's face it, it's Ohio. Hey, it's Tuesday. We have a chance to win with the Daily Grind. We have a whole bunch of other great stuff on the way. How about a duo for your Amish Door Country Classic? Conway Twitty, Loretta Lynn, Louisiana Woman, Mississippi Man on your Z Country Morning Show.

0: Conway Twitty and Loretta Lynn, quite the duet to kick things off on this Tuesday, June 30th.
1: Yeah, one of country music's first power couples, I think.
0: Was it couples or just duets? I don't know. Were they ever actually together?
1: I mean, we're not, I'm not talking like Faith and Tim or anything
0: like that.
1: I just meant,
0: I understand what you mean. Yeah.
1: So, not, by the way, if you're feeling old this morning, that song's 53 years old. So.
0: Oh, I didn't realize it was that. So 73.
1: 73.
0: Oh, yeah. Okay.
1: Yeah.
0: Well, it's time for the news you need to know.
1: In the news you need to know, we'll start off here from NBC News. The Supreme Court ruled yesterday that states can count mail ballots that are sent on time but arrive after Election Day, rejecting a Republican-led challenge. The 5-4 decision upheld laws in more than half the states and the District of Columbia that allow mail-in ballots to be counted for a number of days after the election, as long as they are postmarked by Election Day. The outcome spares election officials from having to change their rules just months before the 2026 midterms. In just over half of those states, the more forgiving deadlines apply only to ballots from military and overseas voters. The case, known as Watson v. Republican National Committee, centered on a Mississippi law that allowed ballots to be counted up to 5 days after the election if postmarked on time. A New Orleans appeal court had struck it down, but the Supreme Court reversed that ruling. Justice Amy Coney Barrett wrote the majority opinion, joined by Chief Justice John Roberts and the three liberal justices. She wrote that federal election statutes, which say nothing about when ballots must be received, do not override the power of states to set their own rules. In dissent, Justice Samuel Alito argued that the decision could threaten election integrity and raise the risk of fraud, insisting Election Day is a single date, not a span of days.
0: Yeah, I mean, it's the same arguments that have, you know, from the very beginning, whenever this got brought up. And I can totally understand where there is some concern with that, you know, for the potentially opening up the doors for fraud and all that. Just, there hasn't been a ton of data that's shown, like, widespread, incredible, like, you know, wide-ranging fraud. But I'm not going to sit here and be as oblivious to it and say, well, it doesn't happen at all. I'm sure it does.
1: I know
0: what your opinion is with mail-in and stuff like that, and I understand. I think you bring up valid points.
1: I don't know. The last couple days, I've boomered out so much. I don't even know if I should say anything other than you have your mail-in ballot. Why are you waiting to the last minute to mail it in?
0: Because we're human. That's part of the problem.
1: I don't have time for that.
0: I know. But you know that's part of the problem.
1: I don't have that. By the way, I actually left out a paragraph of that story. The ruling is a setback for President Trump, who had repeatedly claimed that mail voting breeds fraud. He called it a tremendous loss and renewed his push for Congress to pass the Save America Act, which would require photo ID and proof of citizenship to vote and ban most mail ballots. Senate Majority Leader John Thune has said there are not enough Republicans' votes to pass it, and notably Trump himself recently cast a mail ballot in Florida's special election. Mississippi Governor Tate Reeves, despite the win for his state, called on lawmakers to repeal the law anyway. So that's the last part of that story.
0: Hmm.
1: But we'll put it in the wait and see category. From ABC News, 5 years after becoming the first southern state to legalize marijuana possession, Virginia has approved a legal way to sell it to recreational users. State budget legislation enacted yesterday will allow up to 350 cannabis shops to open across Virginia starting July 1st of 2027, and state regulators will begin accepting applications for retail license on February 1st of next year. The law raises the possession limit from 1 ounce to 2 ounce and continues to let people grow a small number of plants at home. The state will add an excise tax on top of its sales tax, which is expected to bring about $51 million in revenue to the Commonwealth in the first year. Democratic State Senator Lacrice Arid, a leader on the issue, said legalizing possession without a regulated retail market left the illegal market to fill the gap, and called the new law smarter and safer path to keep products tested and labeled. Democrats have driven the push towards legalization, framing it as a matter of equity after state data showed black Virginians were disproportionately policed and convicted for marijuana use. Most Republican lawmakers oppose it, raising public safety and health concerns. Some advocates object to a provision raising the civil fine from public consumption, worried it could again lead to uneven enforcement by race.
0: And, you know, I want to go back to the start of that, because what they said there about is the potential. No matter what the argument is for or against recreational marijuana, at the end of the day, what was one of the big kickers that you threw in there? Over $50 million in revenue generated.
1: Yeah.
0: That's what the answer is at the end of the day.
1: That's what they're going to be looking at.
0: Yes, exactly.
1: They're going to be looking at revenue for the Commonwealth. And finally, in the news you need to know this morning, a JetBlue pilot reported striking a drone while approaching JFK Airport in New York yesterday morning. The Federal Aviation Administration said the plane arriving from Las Vegas landed safely, and both the airline and the FAA said post-flight inspections found no damage or evidence of a collision. The pilot told an air traffic controller that the drone hit the plane right above the cockpit at about 3,000 feet, saying they collided with it during the turn but did not need any assistance and were fine to continue landing. JetBlue said safety is its first priority and that will help with any investigation. The FAA, which plans to investigate, says it gets more than 100 reports of drone sightings near airports each month. Flying drones near planes and airports is illegal, and operators can face fines, criminal charges, and in some cases, even jail time.
0: Yeah, I mean, it's no joke, and it's what's odd is they couldn't find any damage. That's very strange.
1: Yeah, so, well, I guess we'll have to see how that plays out. As far as whether there actually is any damage or it's Bill Shatner seeing something on the wing, or we'll have to wait and see.
0: My goodness, there's a drone outside.
1: Add that to your repertoire, my friend. That is the news you need to know to start this Tuesday morning. It is currently 73 degrees. Projected high is 93. Yes, we're going to mention it. Yes, we're going to continue mentioning it all morning long. Stay hydrated. Remember your sunscreen. Please check on your elderly family members and your elderly neighbors, particularly if you haven't seen them for a couple days. Check on them and make sure everything is okay. And please do not forget the forefoots. Give them a safe and cool place to be, and make sure they have plenty of cool water. If you have to walk your pets today, and well, actually the rest of the week, try to stay on the grass. Remember, their paw pads
0: get it gets hot,
1: very, yeah, very warm on the asphalt. So please take care of the forefoots and check on everybody. It takes a village to get through this, and we will. Full day, dude. We have about 20 birthdays today.
0: Oh gosh.
1: And as of right now, almost a half a dozen anniversaries.
0: Wow.
1: So I don't know what it was about.
0: Last day of June, very popular.
1: A very popular day. So it will be a full 7 o'clock hour with birthdays and anniversaries, plus a chance to win a $10 gift card from our friends at the Daily Grind in downtown New Philly. We've got a lot to talk about. We could talk about center stage, talk about Walnut Creek. Chilling and Grilling is ongoing right now, plus on our Facebook page right now, Family Fun in the Sun. 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Mary has news at the top of the bottom of the hour. We're going to get through the heat wave together, everybody. Thank you so much for being with us this morning at 99.9 WTUZ.
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1: I'm not so sure you're patiently waiting.
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1: The Rangers' Cameron Cawley hit a triple in his first major league at-bat and scored the go-ahead run as Texas beat the Cleveland Guardians 6-3.
4: Yeah! You're killing me, Smalls.
0: All right, that was game one.
1: That is game one. Game two of the series is slated for a 6:40 first pitch at the corner of Carnegie and Ontario. And just your daily reminder, you can listen to all the Guardians action on our sister station, WJER. Milwaukee continued their dominance over Cincinnati as the Brewers beat the Reds 5-3. I figured there had to be something. Game two of that series is scheduled for a 7:40 first pitch from American Family Field. They combined for 20 hits and 18 runs, but in the end, the Pittsburgh Pirates outlasted the Philadelphia Phillies 11-7.
5: You like that? Yeah. You like that?
0: Yar, matey, don't matter what part of Pennsylvania we be in.
1: The Buccos were down 5-0 after three innings, but scored two in the fourth and six in the fifth to take the lead. Game two is tonight at 6:40 from Citizens Bank Park. And that is a very quick look at Big Z Sports, brought to you by Carpenter Heating and Cooling.
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0: 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Happy Tuesday.
14: Is it happy, Nick? Is it really happy?
0: Judging by what she was just talking about before we started off here, no, it's not happy for Mary.
14: No.
1: And to summarize, for those of you that weren't listening when we were off the air, which...
0: I don't think anybody was listening, but yeah.
1: That doesn't even make any sense, but I said it. We have found, as we get older, sitting on the floor is not a problem. It's getting back up.
14: Yeah.
0: Well, it depends.
14: Yes. Especially anyway. For how long you're sitting on the floor.
1: Yeah, that
0: and in which manner you are sitting. But anyway, Mary's got your latest headlines coming up. But first, let's take a look at weather, brought to you by Ron's Heating and Cooling.
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16: Excessive heat warnings are in effect through Friday. The forecast for today, the start of a heat wave with a partly cloudy sky, high of 92, heat index near 100. Tonight, mainly clear, warm and muggy, low 74. Wednesday, mostly sunny, hot and humid, high 95. Thursday, mostly sunny, hot and humid, with a high of 97 degrees. I'm Severe Weather Team 9 meteorologist Jeff Exline.
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14: And a look at your Z Country News. Following a positive West Nile virus test, the city of New Philadelphia's health department will spray on this Tuesday. Control measures include the spraying in the area of south of Commercial Avenue to the New Philadelphia Southside Community Park, and then also in a 1 mile radius around Goshen Hill Cemetery. The department will be out starting this evening around 8:45 p.m. So anyone with respiratory issues in those areas should take precautions. Dover drivers will see a detour today. Tuscarawas Avenue between West 3rd Street and Slingluff Avenue is closed from 8 this morning until 4 this afternoon for paving repairs. Detours are posted, but residents who live in the area will still be able to reach their homes. City officials are asking drivers to just slow down and stay alert for crews working along the roadway. That's a look at headlines. 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
0: Happy Tuesday, everybody. We're going to start off the story of
1: saying that.
0: Happy Tuesday. Yeah. Happy, happy, happy, happy, joy, joy. With kids, you know, if for any parents out there, as they're watching their kids grow, you know, we recently just celebrated my son's birthday, and I just realized, man, it seems like they weren't kidding, all the parents who told me how fast they grow.
14: Yeah, it doesn't seem possible. It really doesn't.
0: But we're not talking just about, specifically here, we're not talking just about their age. We're talking about, you know, you can be a certain age but be wise beyond your years. Mm-hmm. So to speak, growing up quickly. Apparently, a lot of parents feel that kids today are growing up twice as fast. Most moms and dads only get 17 or 18 years to make memories that last a lifetime before their kids leave the nest, depending on circumstances. 79% of parents feel like they have limited time left to travel with their kids before they age out, and the average parent thinks there is a window when kids are both willing and old enough to truly enjoy family trips, lasting just 7 years between the ages of 7 and 14. I was thinking about that. I'm like, that range tends to make sense. Mm-hmm. You're around that age of 7, you're understanding more things. You still have that childlike joy, but you've grown a little bit older to be a bit more responsible. I'm not calling a 7-year-old responsible.
14: Yeah.
0: But then you start hitting those teenage years, and suddenly they just want to do their own thing. Mm-hmm. And maybe they don't appreciate those family trips as much.
1: Well, I would agree with that, but I think if you took their input onto what the family trip was, maybe you could stretch it. Maybe you could stretch it out to 16 or maybe even 17 if you took their input when it came time to planning the family trip. Of course, you're not going to ask a 7-year-old,
0: right?
1: You know what they necessarily want to do when they go on vacation. They're going to have fun when they go. Mm-hmm. But yeah, if you want to try to extend it, I would include them in the plans.
14: Yeah, I mean, you can even still include the 7-year-old. Say you pick a location and then give them options of like, this is what's around that location that we're going to be in. Mm-hmm. What do you want to do one day, maybe? Mm-hmm. Or what's an activity that you would, you know, these are your 5 options.
0: We're talking specifically about family vacations, right, solely for the fact of the time of year. But this is the overarching part to this. The thing is, 89% of parents admit they did not realize how fast their kids would grow up until it was already happening. And another 86% wish they'd taken more trips with their parents and older family members while they were still able to travel. So it's not just the kids. It's mm-hmm. also the older members. So this is one of the big things, and I should practice what I preach. But if you have the time, take the time.

0: Sheesh.
1: Well, at least you didn't fall off completely. You're just broken. You're still attached.
0: They cauterized me, so there would not be any additional. But yeah, so it was great trips over to Valparaiso.
2: He's that knot that's in the tree after a branch breaks off, and that's how it heals over.
0: That's little Knotty right over there. There he is. But yeah, please consider that as part of your family vacations. As make sure that you take a chance if you can to go see relatives, now as they got older, they would come and visit us. Mm-hmm. It's also very cool. So
2: yeah, definitely take advantage of that. But no, kids do grow up fast. Mm-hmm. Most people don't realize that. I had a weird thing happen with that this weekend where I was like, oh my gosh, what is happening?
1: But I was going to say, if you don't realize it, then you're not around kids at all.
2: No, that's true.
0: I got visual sticker shock when I saw my great nieces in Virginia, how big they had grown in a year.
2: Right. What do you have over there?
0: I have Good News Tuesday. We're just going to jump right into it. A Father's Day surprise reunited Daniel Allen with a car that he had given up decades earlier to help support his growing family. His youngest son, Shane Allen, secretly found a 1969 Mustang Mach 1 that closely matched Daniel's original car and presented it to him as a Father's Day gift at a Father's Day car show. Daniel had bought the original Mustang after returning home from multiple tours in Vietnam and drove it while dating his future wife, Diana. After the couple had six sons, he traded the two-door sports car for a more practical vehicle.
2: Yeah, that doesn't... It's kind of hard to cram a car seat back there.
0: Yeah.
1: I like how he waited until after the six-month came along.
0: You better do something. You can't keep putting them in the trunk. But Shane said his dad never stopped talking about that car. Hmm. To pull off the surprise, Shane traded his own restored Mustang for the Mach 1 and had the seats reupholstered, repainted the hood, and finished the work just in time for Father's Day. Daniel approached the car while enjoying the recent car show and was shocked when his son tapped him on the shoulders and handed him the keys. Shane said he's grateful to be able to return both the car and the memories it brought back for his parents, who recently just celebrated their 56th wedding anniversary.
2: Beautiful.
0: Wow. Very cool.
1: What a great son.
0: That's how you know you did good.
2: There is a dad somewhere with their car, with their kid in the backseat of the car, and they're just slowly turning and looking at them going,
1: Well, I think the big thing is he had six sons, so one of them had to do something nice.
2: Oh, the other five are in the background going,
1: look, you got him.
0: I got you this rabbit foot keychain.
1: I got you the dice for the mirror.
2: That would have been amazing if it actually was the exact same
1: car. That would have been unbelievable.
2: Because you've heard of those stories before they find them. And it's much easier now with, like, more modern technology with modern VINs and stuff like that. A little bit harder when you go back to, like, the 60s and 70s for that. So. Very cool stuff.
1: Cool.
2: Well, and not so good news. Okay. The last thing we have here that hopefully you're not eating breakfast right now. When you get a sandwich from a restaurant, you expect the standard things like bread, meat, maybe some cheese, veggies, condiments, or whatever else have you. It normally comes on a sandwich.
1: Yeah.
2: Well, for one man, Fernando Rodriguez... He got a little bit more than he bargained for. He got a cheesesteak delivered, wrapped up and taped, and then he opened it up, and what he found inside horrified him. He found a set of dentures embedded within the sandwich. Now, when they say embedded within, I was hoping that they were, like, taking a big bite out of the end of it, and they wrapped it, but it says embedded within, so
1: no,
2: I don't know.
1: No, it's just within the whatever the meat was.
2: Well, Rodriguez... Rodriguez got into his car and drove to the location where the sandwich was made, where it was determined that the false teeth actually belonged to the delivery driver in question and not the restaurant itself.
0: It was a full set?
2: Yes, it was. According to police, after making some outlandish comments, the driver admitted that the teeth were her father's and that he'd taken them out when she waited to make sure the delivery order was correct. And she accidentally placed them in the package with Rodriguez's sandwich. Now, as of right now, no charges have been filed, but the lawsuit names the restaurant, the delivery service, and the delivery driver.
0: Fine, it's in the bag.
1: Yeah, thank you.
2: How did it get into
0: but
2: the taped-up
0: wrap? But how did it get into the sandwich? Were you...
2: Now, she said, I want to make sure everything was there.
0: That's not your job.
2: What they can do to make sure that they have everything is they open up the bag before it gets, or look in before it gets taped up. It's like, okay, sandwich, bag of chips.

0: All right, here we go.
1: Yeah, that's kind of what you do after, like, you go through the drive-thru at a fast food restaurant. You take, like, a really quick peek, like, okay, got my sandwich, my fries.
0: Yes, not when they look in there and go, oh, they got pimento cheese on this. Ugh, okay.
1: Right.
0: So it sounds like
2: beach teeth.
1: Yeah, that's true.
0: I'm sorry, say that again?
2: Pimento cheese beats teeth.
0: Is this a weird game of rock, paper, scissors?
2: No.
0: Oh. This clearly... especially considering, yes, there's a set of dentures, and yes, the delivery driver said could confirm where they came from. Yeah. They're going to be in trouble for this.
1: Yeah, again, especially because your sandwich is wrapped.
0: Yeah, and taped.
1: And taped.
2: Dad was trying to explain it, but nobody could understand.
0: Turns out the delivery driver's... what actually turns out is the delivery driver's dad was a musician. Musician? Magician. Holy cow.
1: No, he's a musician.
0: He plays the violin while going, hey. All right. I'm so sorry. Thank you so much,
2: we're
0: Mary.
2: We're getting an email.
0: We got Jake Owen on the way. But first, how about the latest from Blake Shelton? Let him in anyway. 99.9 WTUZ.

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6: Fox News, I'm CJ Papa.
7: Meeting in Doha is going to be perhaps important, perhaps not. We're going to find out.
6: President Trump in the Oval Office on today's talks in Qatar as the U.S. and Iran will meet separately with mediators from that country in Pakistan.
8: U.S. Special Envoys Kushner and Witkoff will be in attendance and are expected to meet directly with the Qatari Prime Minister, according to a diplomat familiar with the talks. Technical talks about the MOU are then scheduled to take place on Wednesday.
6: Fox's Trey Yinks in Tel Aviv. The final hours in the current term of the U.S. Supreme Court, four major decisions expected to be released this morning, including a test of the 14th Amendment's birthright citizenship clause, and at least 1,700 people are dead from the twin earthquakes in northern Venezuela. First responders searching for those who still may be alive. 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
9: The Ohio Department of Transportation wants more feedback as they consider how to improve the I-77 U.S. Route 250 State Route 39 interchange. Good Tuesday morning, 7:01 and 73 degrees from the WTUZ Newsroom. I'm Mary Alice. An open house is happening on this Tuesday from 4 to 7 p.m. at Buckeye Career Center in the Joe Carlisle Cafe. ODOT previously held an open house in December to see the public's preferred design alternatives. Now they will show the options for 9 locations based on those opinions. Public Information Officer Lauren Burrell says funding is not yet secured as they are still getting estimates together for the alternatives.
10: And with this having so many locations, we may have to break the project as a whole down to some of these specific locations and get those taken care of, because it's going to be, it might be easier for us to get that funding for those separate locations rather than the whole project.
9: And guests attending today's open house will have the opportunity to ask questions, discuss with the project team, and provide feedback in person.
10: However, if you're unable to make it to the meeting, we are going to put this information on the project website, and you'll be able to find the presentation along with all of the exhibits with the alternatives and the examples of, you know, to give a real good view of what these are going to look like. So, and then you'll be able to submit your feedback online as well, and we'll have information as to what address to send it to if you want to mail it in. There's lots of options for you to share that feedback.
9: And that website is transportation.ohio.gov. If you're heading through Dover today, heads up, Tuscarawas Avenue is shutting down between West 3rd and Slingla from 8 to 4 for paving work. Individuals will see detours guiding them around the closure, and folks who live there will still be able to get to their homes. The city is reminding everyone to just take it easy and watch for workers in that area. After a positive West Nile virus test in the city of New Philadelphia, health officials are preparing to spray on this Tuesday. The control measures will be in the area south of Commercial Avenue to the New Philadelphia Southside Community Park, and also in a 1 mile radius around Goshen Hill Cemetery. The health department will be out starting around 8:45 p.m. And West Nile virus is transmitted through an infected mosquito bite, and if is typically asymptomatic. As a reminder, individuals are encouraged to just empty standing water from their properties and also to use insect repellent when outdoors. The topic of data center developers looking to expand across Northeast Ohio was questioned, and those questions are being raised about whether the facility's economic promises are outweighing the demands for water, electricity, and public infrastructure. With more details, here's ONC's Mark Richardson.
11: At a recent meeting in Twinsburg, a group urged attendees to oppose the construction of new data centers. One Twinsburg resident, Sue Clark, says they need to slow the process down.
12: The companies behind the data center boom are moving quickly in communities across the region, with many with the promises of prosperity. But some communities are pushing back, saying that data centers are not worth the health and environmental impacts at this time.
11: Some Ohio communities are slowing development. Twinsburg has placed a temporary moratorium on data centers, and Ravenna approved a delay to study environmental and utility issues. Industry advocates say data centers are essential for an economy increasingly shaped by artificial intelligence, cloud storage, and computing-intensive businesses. The concerns center largely on utilities such as power and transmission lines to run servers and water supplies to cool them. Beju Shah, president and CEO of the Greater Cleveland Partnership, says people rely on data centers daily, and the regions without such infrastructure risk losing opportunities to attract and grow tech companies.
1: I think it's really important that these officials in these communities and the residents understand what they are evaluating and exploring, right, and being thoughtful about it. This is a massive opportunity for our region.
11: For Ohio News Connection, I'm Mark Richardson.
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2: Excessive heat warnings are in effect through Friday. The forecast for today, the start of a heat wave with a partly cloudy sky, high of 92, heat index near 100. Tonight, mainly clear, warm and muggy, low 74. Wednesday, mostly sunny, hot and humid, high 95. Thursday, mostly sunny, hot and humid with a high of 97 degrees. I'm Severe Weather Team 9 meteorologist Jeff Exline.
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0: Lauren, Elena, and Chase Matthew, all my exes, 99.9 WTUZ, an extremely busy 7 o'clock hour. 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
0: 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First up, though, your Amish Door Country Classic. 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
4: Donuts.
1: And a $10 gift card to Miller's Creamery. I forgot where it was from. Hey, again, please use the website, not the text line. 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Let's go.
0: Starting off with a happy first birthday. Going out to Emmett Shane. Happy birthday. Happy first birthday, Emmett. Mommy, Daddy, Wyatt, and Everly love you so much.
1: Happy birthday to my great husband. I thought that was second and a second birthday, but it's the number two my birthday. Okay. Leroy Cope. From your wife, Sue. I screwed that whole thing up.
0: Out of New Philadelphia, a couple birthday wishes for Dakota Lehigh, turning 27 years old today. Happy birthday. Love, Mom and Ralph.
1: Lindsay Mann of New Philly is turning 28 today. Congratulations, Lindsay.
0: We've got twins celebrating their 28th birthday today. It's Jacob Yoakum and Ben Yoakum. Happy birthday, Jacob and Ben. Hope you both have a great day from Mom and Dad.
1: Happy birthday number 46 to Tom, a.k.a. Bobber Burkhart of New Philadelphia. Wishing our oldest son a very happy 46th. I don't know if Bobber means he likes to fish.
0: Maybe.
1: I don't know.
0: Yeah.
1: Possibly.
0: Out of the village of Tuskegee, Mannix Anderson has a birthday today. Mannix, happy birthday to you.
1: Victoria Aaron does not say where she's from, but her daughters are wishing her a very happy birthday today. And her daughters are Amber and Ashley.
0: Northward to Tigertown. Well, one of the Tiger Towns. This one's Maslin. Happy birthday wishes to Tiffany Browning. Happy birthday to our awesome granddaughter. Have a great day. Love ya. From Grandma Tina and Papa Ed.
1: Sherry Shy celebrating a birthday today. I think she doesn't say where she's from, but the wishes come from Strasburg. So, Sherry Shy, happy birthday.
0: Out of Urecksville, Thomas Trolio is celebrating. Happy birthday, Thomas. Love, Aunt Jen.
1: Kyle Milligan of Urecksville is celebrating today as well. Kyle, happy birthday.
0: In Urecksville again, Veronica Muth has a birthday. Veronica, we hope it's a good one.
1: Jerry Gartrell of New Philadelphia says, first time entering. Thank you. Well, Jerry, happy birthday.
0: Out of Newcomerstown, Glenn Reniker is celebrating on this June 30th. Happy birthday, Glenn, with love from your wife, Betty.
1: From Port Washington, Alexis Elliott is blowing out birthday candles today. Happy birthday, Alexis.
0: And the last one I have is out of Dover, and it's for Don Ankrum. Don, have a happy birthday.
1: McGuire Morris of Dover is also celebrating today. McGuire, happy birthday to you.
0: Holy mackerel.
1: Unless that's supposed to be Morris McGuire, and it was just put in wrong. I don't know. Give me a second.
0: I don't know if that's a new record or not, but it's enough.
1: It's one of our top ever.
0: Holy cow.
1: That was about 9 or 10 apiece. All right, Kevin. I almost fell asleep over there. Kyle Milligan of Urecksville is our daily winner. Congratulations. Happy birthday to all of you.
0: All 20 of you, yeah. Whatever it was.
1: Kyle, watch your mailbox, buddy, as you have a chance now to become our weekly winner next Monday.
0: We'll dial up some Jelly Roll before your Big Z Sports Minute. You also hear from Cody Jinks this hour. 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And we've got anniversaries coming up right here on your Z Country Morning Show. 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

0: Jelly Roll on your Z Country Morning Show with your Big Z Sportsman and on the way for this 7 o'clock hour. You know, we've done a whole lot over the past few years when it comes to the Big Z Sports YouTube channel, and if you missed out on anything through the years, have no fear. 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I don't know. 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
1: The Rangers' Cameron Cawley hit a triple in his first major league at bat and scored the go-ahead run as Texas beat the Cleveland Guardians 6-3.
4: Just a bit outside.
0: Yeah. I'm done now.
1: Glad you guys are taking it so well. Hey, game two of the series.
0: If you weren't a Rangers fan, I'd been like, okay, they lost.
1: I know. That was a personal attack. The game two of the series is slated for a 6:40 p.m. first pitch at the corner of Carnegie and Ontario. And your daily reminder that you can listen to all the Guardians action on our sister station, WJER. Milwaukee continued their dominance over Cincinnati as the Brewers beat the Reds 5-3.
0: Not been fun lately to be a Reds fan.
1: Definitely not against the Brewers. Game two of the series is scheduled for a 7:40 p.m. first pitch from American Family Field. And finally, they combined for 20 hits and 18 runs. Well, in the end, the Pittsburgh Pirates outlasted the Philadelphia Phillies 11-7.
5: Raise the Jolly Roger, Métis, on the eastern side of Pennsylvania. Or starboard side.
1: Oh, boy. The Buccos were down 5-0 after three innings.
5: Starboard east?
1: I don't know.
5: He questions everything.
1: Do I look nautical? But they scored 2 in the 4th, 6 in the 5th to take the lead. Game 2 of that series. First pitch, 6:40 from Citizens Bank Park tonight. And Big Z Sports this morning is brought to you by Carpenter Heating and Cooling.
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0: Happy Tuesday, everybody. I'm bringing it back. You guys aren't paying attention.
1: Yeah, I'm paying attention.
0: Mary looks like she wants to punch something right now.
14: Ignoring you.
0: Okay, fair enough. Hey, I know it'll perk up your spirits.
14: What?
0: Daily Grind.
14: Ooh.
0: We got a $10 gift card to the Daily Grind. We're going to be giving away to one lucky listener coming up right after this.
14: Whistler, you got to whistle while you work.
1: Outside the window.
0: Is that your best whistle?
1: No. I'm not doing it. Good for you, Nick. Congratulations.
0: Anyway, I bet you that made great radio. Hey, Mary's going to have your latest headlines coming up, but first, here's your weather.
1: I hate him too now.
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15: Excessive heat warnings are in effect through Friday. The forecast for today, the start of a heat wave with a partly cloudy sky, high of 92, heat index near 100. Tonight, mainly clear, warm and muggy, low 74. Wednesday, mostly sunny, hot and humid, high 95. Thursday, mostly sunny, hot and humid, with a high of 97 degrees. I'm Severe Weather Team 9 meteorologist Jeff Exline.
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14: And a look at your Z Country News. The Ohio Department of Transportation wants more feedback as they consider how to improve the I-77 U.S. Route 250 and State Route 39 interchange regarding the flow of traffic and safety. ODOT previously held an open house back in December to see the public's preferred design alternatives. Now they will show the options for 9 locations based upon those. The open house is happening today between 4 and 7 p.m. at Buckeye Career Center in the Joe Carlisle Cafe. Dover drivers will see a detour today with Tuscarawas Avenue between West 3rd Street and Slingleff Avenue being closed from 8 this morning until 4 p.m. for paving repairs, and detours will be posted. Residents who live in that area will still be able to reach their homes. City officials overall ask drivers to just slow down and stay alert for crews working along the roadway. That's all for headlines. Visit WTUZ.com for more local news.
0: Thank you so... Okay. Thank you so much, Mary.
14: I'm whistling.
0: I'm getting all choked up thinking about what we're about to give away.
1: Oh, that's right. True. We are giving away a $10 gift card for our friends at the Daily Grind, mainstay there on West High Avenue in downtown New Philadelphia for over 30 years. Absolutely delicious coffee, breakfast sandwiches, they're very good. Of course, lunchtime, they have wraps, they have salads, whatever you may like. Get yourself, maybe you will prefer an iced coffee. They can hook you up with that as well. It's just a very cool vibe to take a little break in your day and relax at the Daily Grind.
0: You're talking about breakfast sandwiches. All I can think of is Utah. Give me two.
1: Okay.
0: Movie reference?
1: That's a, whatever.
0: Do you even... Oh, okay.
1: Movie was it?
0: No.
1: Okay, fine.
0: No.
1: You know what? I'm not going to give you the satisfaction of Googling it, all right?
0: I'm finding our story to
1: don't care.
0: It's Point Break.
1: Fine. text in the word Batman.
0: Okay.
1: Text in the word Batman.
0: If you'd
1: like to win
0: Justice
1: from
0: and breakfast
1: the
0: sandwiches.
1: Daily Grind this morning.
0: I am the bacon.
1: To the Weaver Appliance text line at 330-339-9399. Text in the word Batman for your chance to win.
0: Bagels.
1: From the Daily
0: Coffee.
1: Grind.
0: Okay. Oh, God, I've lost my mind. I'm sorry. Anyway... we're going to start off... I apologize for everything.
14: No, you don't.
0: That's true. This is a little bit more of a serious one, unfortunately, okay. To start off here that we're talking about. Scams. Yay! There's another new one to be keeping your eyes out. This time we're heading to Redmond, Washington, where cops are warning of a health insurance scam that saw a resident get taken for over $80,000, which I can't even fathom that. And this lovely bit of fraud, people who this is very strange. This is happening in the United States. People who speak the Chinese language are being targeted by someone pretending to represent United Healthcare, saying their personal info has been compromised and there was an issue with their policy, their health insurance policy. Yeah. The initial person then transfers the call to another person, and then a video call is set up with a third person dressed as a police officer to make it look official. For the record, no police officer ever anywhere will ever offer to wire money to prevent an arrest or warrant, and no legit business will ever demand immediate payment in the form of a wire transfer.
1: That is correct.
0: They do not explain as to why they believe that specifically they are targeting people who speak Chinese.
14: Yeah.
0: I don't understand that part of it.
14: Probably just the... I'm assuming Chinese would be their native language, and
0: or
14: so maybe English is their second.
0: It might be a language barrier thing where they're not, you know, it's whenever you hear that. The first thing to think of, no matter how much you've dealt with scams before or no matter how much you're educated on them, the first initial thought when you hear you have a serious issue, it's like, oh, before it sets in the reality of like, oh, wait a minute. No, that's not right. So that's happening out in Redmond, Washington. It might happen farther out in the nation.
14: Yeah.
0: Who really knows? My favorite thing is the video call with someone dressed as a police officer.
14: Yeah, I kind of want to know if that's like a real person dressed up or if it's like an AI, because then you can just have fun.
0: That's a good question. I don't know.
14: If it's an AI version.
0: Conley's phone is ringing for a video call, and I'm just going to hear him go, hey, Sheriff.
1: How are you? This is Officer Buck Naked. We need to talk about what you owe. No, we don't.
0: Be careful, and as always, Conley mentions, especially with elderly, and you know, just please check on them and make sure they are aware. Don't be clicking random links and stuff like that.
1: Well, because they're so proud, they don't want to talk about it.
14: Right.
1: So please keep checking on them and their finances, whether they like it or not.
0: And they won't like it. We could almost promise you that. But
14: again, it's the role reversal. Like kids, you got to check on them too.
0: Yes,
1: trust me. It's a sunrise, sunset. It's a thing. So.
0: What do you have over there?
1: Well,
14: Batman.
1: I did this story just for you.
0: Fantastic.
1: A mysterious vigilante in Mexico nicknamed...
0: We're using it, yeah.
1: The Mexican Batman.
16: He's spicy.
0: I had three things that went through my brain there, and all of which would have been offensive, so please continue.
1: He sparked a national debate by hunting down accused motorcycle thieves and then taping them to lampposts.
17: Justice. Justice and duct tape.
1: The nighttime attacks happened in Lagos de Moreno between June 12th and June 19th. Five people were left beaten and bound to lampposts with heaps of duct tape.
16: No, it's fat tape.
1: With the Spanish word for rat written on their forehead.
16: Oh.
1: Bright pink banners explaining their alleged crimes were taped above their heads. While the motorcycles they supposedly stolen were parked nearby.
0: Did you say it was the Spanish word for rat was written above their head?
1: Uh-huh.
0: It's rato.
1: Okay.
0: It's just rato. Or rata if it was a female.
16: Rato.
1: In one case, two young men were tied to the same post.
16: Well, they ran out of posts.
0: I pray they were taped facing each other so they couldn't move.
1: I don't even care at this point. This is hilarious. I'm sorry. Police said a total of five cases have been reported and that they have identified two vehicles possibly linked to the incident.
16: The Batmobile?
1: The Mexican Batmobile.
16: What does that look like?
1: Well, I'd say like a 68 Pontiac. But no
0: one. I was thinking
1: one,
0: more like an 82 Fiero.
1: No one has been arrested. We have attended so many people. The Jalisco Prosecutor's Office, because that's a place, stressed Jalisco. That.
0: Yes, it is a place.
1: Stop it. I need this job. Stressed that the tape men are, for now, considered victims. And are warned that taking justice into your own hands by bypasses due process. Officers cut all the five free and got them medical care, while also looking into the original theft claim.
0: No. Tape man. So were these people actually, like, commit crimes?
1: They're looking into whether or not they did, in fact, steal the motorcycles that were by them.
16: Yeah.
1: And Mexican Batman and Tape Boy. Oh, his youthful ward. Tape Nino.
0: I can't do anything with that. Thank you. That's going to be kind of funny, though, if these people actually have committed crimes and this person's just taking on a little vigilante justice. Nice.
16: I was going to say no one was injured, but they got beat down.
0: I do not advocate for vigilante justice. We're just saying that this is funny.
1: I'm sorry. This is funny. Don't do it. But that doesn't make it any less funny.
16: I wonder, since they're calling him Batman, like, was he in full outfit?
1: Well, I don't know.
16: We need more details here about justice.
0: I don't know. I was trying. There is a

0: These are the habits that people believe will die with Gen Z. Mm. So basically the things that Gen Z does not like these habits, so therefore...
1: Okay. This is going to make me sad.
0: Yes, okay. They will.
2: Gen Z is above millennial, right?
0: Below. Younger than us.
2: Okay.
0: Gen Z... below us, that's not what I meant. Younger than us.
1: I'm the E-man.
2: I know what you meant.
0: Gen Z treats an unknown caller like a personal threat. Leave a voicemail or text me what you want, and I'll decide if you deserve a call back. My boomer dad still picks up every single call like it might be the president.
2: Yeah, no.
1: No. Even no. I don't do that.
0: I don't do that either. I didn't think that was a Gen Z thing. I thought we all just did that now.
2: Yeah.
0: Here's one for Gen Z. And this is actually a Gen Zer who responded to this. They said they're convinced that it's cursive writing. Kids are no longer being taught this where they're from or where I'm from anymore. I don't know what that means. But anyway, cursive writing.
2: Yeah. I mean, we can take over the world.
0: Just by using penmanship.
2: Yeah.
1: And analog clocks.
0: Ironing clothes. Apparently Gen Z doesn't iron their clothes, and they say it's going to be a thing of the past.
2: Yeah, we've got wrinkle-resistant stuff
1: now. Yeah. That's the progress of the fabric, too.
0: True, and just the technology and how to keep clothes from wrinkling.
2: Yeah.
0: The next one, this one's really sad, but it kind of ties into what's going on in the world right now, having kids. This person says the bloodline ends with me because the cost of living is a luxury feature at this point.
2: Yeah.
0: There is a birth rate issue going on worldwide, and it's because Gen Z is, some of them realize it might be not something that they can obtain easily on the financial side. I have always said, like, don't let fear of money keep you from having kids if you want kids, but also be a very realistic person.
2: Right.
0: Like, it's going to change your budget, just FYI.
1: Oh, there's no question.
0: Let's see. By the way, this is the habits that people say will die with Gen Z. This person said, I'm on the older part of Gen Z, and my siblings are on the younger side of the generation. You know what genuinely has died with our generation? CDs. I still needed them as a kid, but my siblings don't.
2: Hmm.
0: Yeah, it's all like streaming now. I still know people who will buy physical media, and... Yeah. I kind of like the idea of having like CDs and stuff like that, but we know how times have changed in that regard.
1: Vinyl's making a comeback.
0: It is.
1: More in a collector's sense.
2: Yeah.
1: And
0: there are some people who prefer to listen to vinyl, though, for the more rich, real sound behind it.
1: And I don't know what year, but they no longer put CD players in vehicles.
0: It dates back a couple years that they kind of stopped doing that.
2: I think my 2010 Honda has a CD player.
0: Well, it's more recent than that they stopped.
1: Well, my 2020 Subaru does not.
0: My 2001 Ford F-250 has a cassette player.
1: Probably got 8-track, my man.
0: Next, knowing the phone numbers of all family members and friends by heart.
2: Yeah.
0: I can still remember my home landline phone number growing up. I can remember my wife's phone number. I can remember her grandparents' phone number. I can remember my grandma's landline number, and that's it.
2: Why don't you just Mr. Rolodex over there?
0: No, I'm with numbers for some reason. I remember some. But those are the only things I can remember.
1: Brain man.
0: definitely phone numbers. The next one, watching TV. I don't know anyone who sits down and regularly watches just TV as you used to. My friends only own a TV to play things like YouTube or Netflix. They're talking about standard subscription TV like cable, satellite, stuff like that.
2: Yeah.
0: It is not really a very popular thing with Gen Z.
1: Most people stream. I still watch Bob's Burgers and American Dad.
0: But you can stream that on...
1: I know I can, but I don't.
0: Oh, okay. Sorry.
1: Because I'm an angry American.
2: He's a boomer.
0: The next one. Calling instead of texting. My dad still rings me up every Sunday at exactly 6 p.m. He has nothing to say. He just wants to hear my voice. Gen Z will never understand that kind of beautiful awkwardness.
2: I miss
0: having phone conversations with people just to talk.
2: Yeah.
0: I have a buddy of mine who just recently called me for that reason, and we had like a half-hour phone conversation while I was on my way home, and he was on his way into work. It was great. We can bring that back, but Gen Z doesn't like doing that.
2: Yeah, especially
0: apparently.
2: Because there's usually awkward silences, and you learn how to handle them. Like,
0: it's like conversation.
2: It's not even an awkward silence. It's just kind of a silence of a moment.
0: You fill in the gaps like a conversation.
1: Here's the thing. You're going to miss that. There's going to come a time at 6 o'clock on a Sunday.
0: You're expecting the call, and you're not going to get it.
1: And you're not going to get that call, and you're going to go, oh, wow.
0: Mm-hmm. And the last one, the habits that people are saying will die with Gen Z, being able to trust that a picture of

0: video isn't AI since it's getting too good now.
1: That's truth.
0: You can still tell the difference. It takes a little bit of work, though, to start figuring out that's what's scary. Anyway, thank you so much, Mary. She'll be back for news at 8. We have anniversaries on the way. But first, how about some Cody Jinks on your Z Country Morning Show? You can put-

0: 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No surprise, considering this is your last day to get entered. 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
1: That is correct. 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If your anniversary has fallen in the month of June, today is the last day to get it submitted. We have five couples celebrating today that will go into that folder for tomorrow's drawing.
0: Out of Denison, celebrating today is Derek and Jesse Cox. Happy anniversary, Derek and Jesse. Love your family. They are celebrating their eighth anniversary today.
1: Todd and Becca Whalen of Strasburg are celebrating 14 years of wedded bliss and the countless years to come.
0: Out of Dundee, celebrating 19 years together today, are Mike and Teresa Mullet. Happy anniversary, Mom and Dad. So that's always nice. Mike and Teresa, happy 19 years.
1: Happy 64th anniversary to Butch and Myrna Shy, I believe it's of Strasburg. So congratulations to Butch and Myrna, 64 years.
0: Also out of Strasburg, George and Virginia McClellan. Happy 69th anniversary today. Happy 69th, Dad and Mom. Thank you for giving us girls a beautiful life with you. We love you so much. From Connie, Cindy, and Darlene, George and Virginia. Hey, 69 years. Congratulations. Here's to many more.
1: That is amazing. So those five couples are in the folder. The drawing will be in just about 24 hours.
0: Stay tuned. Coming up, Harper Grace before we hit the top of the hour. Mary takes over with news at 8.
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3: Fox News, I'm Tiangelosi. The Supreme Court is set to release its final decisions before summer break, and we're waiting on two big cases, one about birthright citizenship.
4: Since its ratification following the Civil War, the 14th Amendment has been understood to grant U.S. citizenship to anyone born on American soil. An executive order from President Trump would end that for children born to parents in the country illegally or temporarily. Most justices appeared skeptical of the Trump administration's case.
3: Fox's Jared Halpern and the other.
5: The Supreme Court will decide whether Idaho and West Virginia's laws preventing transgender athletes from participating in girls' and women's school sports teams can stand.
3: That is Fox's Kristen Goodwin, U.S. envoys Jared Kushner and Steve Witkoff, and Iranian officials are in Qatar for indirect talks after a tense weekend, threatened to put their peace deal at risk. 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
6: After a positive West Nile virus test, the City of New Philadelphia Health Department is preparing to spray on this Tuesday. Good morning, 801 and 75 degrees from the WTUZ Newsroom. I'm Mary Alice. The mosquito samples were collected near Commercial Avenue Southeast and Goshen Hill Road. Control measures include spraying in the area south of Commercial Avenue to the New Philadelphia Southside Community Park and then also in a one-mile radius around Goshen Hill Cemetery. The health department will be out starting around 8:45 p.m. tonight. Anyone with respiratory issues should take precautions. And West Nile virus is transmitted through an infected mosquito bite and is typically asymptomatic. Also, as a reminder, individuals are encouraged to empty any standing water from properties and to use insect repellent when outdoors. Council in the City of Yorksville gave majority approval for the contract to sell the city service garage property. Larry Wood put in a bid and council was reviewing that contract. Law Director Jeff Merklin wanted a catch-all acknowledgement phrase regarding any potential environmental issues, but Wood wanted it taken out. Prior to a vote, Councilman Bob Baker questioned Merklin on the need for that language and if the city could be liable if any issue was found in the future.
7: Even with that language in, it's possible you just don't know these things. But I really would love to have that extra language in there. He wanted it out. I put every conceivable environmental law in here.
6: Council did pass that contract with Baker having the single negative vote. And the city is also continuing to look at the corner lot at South Romig Street and Trenton Avenue. They're hoping to lease that property to serve as their new city garage. A quick traffic reminder from the City of Dover. Tuscarawas Avenue will be closed today between West 3rd Street and Slingluff Avenue while crews handle paving repairs. The closure is expected to run from 8 a.m. to 4 p.m. with detours posted for through traffic. Ohio Governor Mike DeWine and the Ohio Emergency Management Agency are issuing an urgent safety alert regarding the dangerously hot weather conditions impacting the state this week. According to the National Weather Service, temperatures will reach the mid-90s today, but humidity will cause the temperature to feel like it's well above 100. In addition to hot and humid daytime conditions, overnight lows are expected to be in the 70s, providing little relief to the high temperatures. The heat wave is anticipated to last through Thursday, and those who face the highest risk are older adults, infants, and children, and as well as individuals with chronic health conditions, outdoor workers and athletes, and those without air conditioning or access to cooling centers. That's a look at news here on WTUZ, a service of TMK Valley Propane. A look at the Valley forecast on the way. 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
9: Excessive heat warnings are in effect through Friday. The forecast for today, the start of a heat wave with a partly cloudy sky, high of 92, heat index near 100. Tonight, mainly clear, warm and muggy, low 74. Wednesday, mostly sunny, hot and humid, high 95. Thursday, mostly sunny, hot and humid with a high of 97 degrees. I'm Severe Weather Team 9 meteorologist Jeff Exline.
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0: Lainey Wilson continues her climb up the Billboard Hot 30 Country charts. The helping hand from John Mayer with Phone Keys Wallet at 99.9 WTUC. This hour, we go center stage with our friends at the Barnett Realtors, and we have to tell you all about all of the fun that's coming up to round out this week as we look forward to the celebration of America's 250th birthday. We'll give you all the details where WTUZ is going to be. And if you've been around for quite a while, you probably already know where we're going to be.
1: Practicing my waving.
0: Yeah, your Amish Door Country Classic starting off this hour. Marty Stewart and Travis Tritt. This one's going to hurt you. 99.9 WTUZ.

0: Marty Stewart and Travis Tritt. You know it's classic country when you hear those two names.
1: My favorite duo from the 1990s. God, that was a fun concert. I saw them up at Blossom in the 90s. God, they were good.
0: In that case, you're welcome.
1: Thank you. I know it wasn't intentional, but it was. They were my favorite duo over the 1990s.
0: It is time to step onto center stage. Your look at arts and entertainment across Tuscarawas County, presented by the Barnett Realtors. We actually have an update for one of our center stage segments for something that is coming up on July 2nd, which if you're playing at home, that means this Thursday. At 7 o'clock, the Dominic Greco Band will be performing. Now, the concert was originally scheduled to be at the Dover Dice Hill Amphitheater, but unfortunately, there's going to be some rather high temperatures on Thursday, and with safety in mind for everybody, to make sure everyone can enjoy the concert comfortably, they have relocated that Dominic Greco concert for this Thursday at 7 to the Dover High School Auditorium. Now, this is an America 250-themed concert, of course, and just because it's moving inside, that doesn't change the patriotism, it doesn't change the celebration side to this. And hey, you get to enjoy some air conditioning when you move inside.
1: Yeah, obviously it's done in, an abundance of caution, I guess is the catchphrase that we've been using, and it's very true. Mm-hmm. This is dangerous weather for a lot of people, so I think this is a fantastic move for them.
0: Well, it's the America 250 concert. We'll be at Dover High School Auditorium. And ho, guess what? It's free for everybody if you'd like to stop in and enjoy. That's this Thursday at 7 o'clock, Dover High School Auditorium. Celebrate America's 250th birthday with some patriotic music courtesy of the Dominic Greco Band. 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

0: That is Jason Michael Carroll with his latest on your Z Country Morning Show with your Big Z Sportsman. And on the way, high school football will be returning here shortly. 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Updates coming on the Big Z Sports Facebook page as well as we are all systems go towards the month of July. That means only a couple weeks away before we start getting you rolling.
1: Yeah, things are going to start happening in Big Z Sports before you know it, so make sure that you get that free subscription. 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
1: The Rangers' Cameron Cawley hit a triple in his first major league at bat and scored the go-ahead run as Texas beat the Cleveland Guardians 6-3.
4: No. Just a bit outside.
1: Done? Okay. Game two of the series is slated for 6:40 p.m. first pitch. At the corner of Carnegie and Ontario. And, of course, just your daily reminder that you can listen to all of the Guardians' action on our sister station, WJER. Milwaukee continued their dominance over Cincinnati as the Brewers beat the Reds 5-3. I know. Game two of that series is scheduled for a 7:40 first pitch from the American Family Field. They combined for 20 hits and 18 runs, but in the end, the Pittsburgh Pirates outlasted the Philadelphia Phillies 11-7.
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6: Yar, matey, we don't need no defense.
1: There's no time for that. The Buccos were down 5-0 after three innings, which in the past has not meant good things, but they scored two in the fourth, six in the fifth to take the lead. Game two is tonight at 6:40. From Citizens Bank Park. And that has been a Tuesday look at Big Z Sports.
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0: Welcome back to your Sea Country Morning Show, everybody. I'm paying attention. Everything's good.
1: Everything's fine.
0: Everything's fine. It's all fine. Mary's
1: Remain
0: back in the studio.
1: Remain calm.
0: Nobody panic. Or everybody panic. Depends on how you look at it. Hey, coming up, we've got more interesting updates from around the world. Mary's got headlines, but first, let's take a look at weather. 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
17: Excessive heat warnings are in effect through Friday. The forecast for today, the start of a heat wave with a partly cloudy sky, high of 92, heat index near 100. Tonight, mainly clear, warm and muggy, low 74. Wednesday, mostly sunny, hot and humid, high 95. Thursday, mostly sunny, hot and humid, with a high of 97 degrees. I'm Severe Weather Team 9 meteorologist Jeff Exline.
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19: In a look at your Z Country News, the Ohio Department of Transportation is updating the public on possible plans to improve the flow of traffic and safety on the I-77 U.S. Route 250 and State Route 39 interchange. ODOT is hosting a second open house, which will be today from 4 to 7 p.m. at Buckeye Career Center in the Joe Carlisle Cafe. This will look at the design alternatives and 9 locations, and the proposal is coming from the public's preferred options following the first open house back in December. It's now up to a potential buyer to sign the contract for the Yorksville Service Garage. At their latest meeting, council approved the agreement for the sale of the building. The version voted on took out a catch-all phrase regarding the purchaser's acknowledgement of any future environmental impacts. And law director Jeff Merklin says that he put every environmental law in there. He just really wanted that language. And Councilmember Bob Baker was the lone no vote. Meanwhile, the law director completed a title search for a lot at the corner of South Romig Street and Trenton Avenue, which the city is interested in leasing for city service operations. That's a look at headlines. Head over to WTUZ.com for more local news. 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
2: July 4th is right around the corner as we will celebrate Independence Day, and it's a big one this year with the America 250. With all of that in mind, plenty of people like to celebrate with fireworks because there are now some new consumer laws in place in the state of Ohio that about possessing and setting off fireworks.
19: Yes.
1: That is correct.
2: Well, there are a few things that fireworks do not mix with. And unfortunately, there's a tale from Whidbey Island in Washington where last week two homes were destroyed. Mm. Apparently, there was a third that was also damaged. 700 pounds of fireworks exploded. Now, they are high explosives, but there's something, there has to be a catalyst that starts said fireworks. Neighbors of the fireworks collecting homeowner say the stockpile was no secret, that it was well known the individual was keeping all these, and that he had received a fresh batch of fireworks just hours before the explosion. Now, according to investigators, there's evidence that the unnamed fireworks fan was smoking a cigarette near his arsenal, and that that may have played a role in the explosion. Imagine that.
1: Wow. Let those people go.
2: Five people were injured in the blast, including two firefighters. Now, thankfully, all are expected to recover from this incident. But it bears reminding around this time of year, if you're going to celebrate and set off fireworks,
19: they're explosive.
2: Responsibility tends to be a word that floats around.
1: I don't know the law on how much personal fireworks you can have.
2: I'm
1: going to guess 700 tons or whatever that
2: 700
1: was.
2: 700 pounds. Good Lord, it wasn't 700 tons.
19: But even then, 700 pounds, that's a lot.
1: Yeah, more than a quarter ton.
2: Yes.
1: Yeah.
2: I've set off fireworks before. Yeah. It's fun as long as it's done in a responsible, safe
19: yes.
2: manner.
19: And you're probably going to have to be even more careful because no rain this
2: yeah,
19: week.
2: Yeah, it's going to be dry, dry, dry, dry.
19: Yeah.
1: Here's the problem. There's always
2: the bright side is the dew point does set in early enough at night that you do start getting some moisture in the ground.
19: Hopefully.
2: But that's the key. But at night.
19: Yeah, you have to wait.
1: Well, there's this outside factor that often comes in to setting off fireworks.
2: Mm-hmm.
1: Beer. And that,
2: I said there are many things that don't mix yeah. with fireworks.
1: That's yeah. one that also yeah. does not.
19: Well, I mean, even then, if you give your kid a sparkler during the day or something.
1: Got to watch that, too.
19: I mean, you still
1: particularly
19: have to,
1: this time, like you just mentioned,
19: yeah,
1: with the no rain and
19: or
1: everything.
19: Or just the kids running around and waving it. You know, I mean, you still got to be careful.
1: You got that 10-year-old running around. Somebody gave me fire! No, they didn't.
2: I have the power!
19: As they shove it in your face. Look at it sparkle!
2: Look, the sparks don't hurt, yes, but the very hot steel rod
19: right?
2: does.
19: Yeah.
2: Or not steel, whatever it's made
19: it's
2: of.
19: It's a magic wand.
2: Yeah. Just be careful with that, and be vigilant if your kids are going to use sparklers, or even those little poppets, you know, that
19: yeah.
2: you hit on the ground.
19: Yeah.
2: There's the potential that those could be harmful.
1: They could spark something, too, especially as dry as, you know.
2: Well, yeah, those little poppets, when they hit the ground, they do create a small, very brief spark and mm-hmm. explosion, so just be careful.
19: Yeah.
2: Leave it to the professionals, too. If you have any concern, or you don't know what you're doing, leave it to professionals.
19: Yeah.
2: And your professionals
1: and there's a lot of good ones going to be on display this weekend.
19: Yes.
1: So,
2: professionals are not Uncle Phil who's used to set them off, you know, back in the 80s. That's
19: yeah.
2: not, no.
1: Uncle Phil.
2: Mm-hmm. Be very careful.
1: Him and Uncle Larry.
2: They're
19: Fresh Prince theme song just ran through
2: West
19: my
2: West Philadelphia. They're up to no good.
1: To the Carlton dance, but I don't want to break a hip.
19: That's true.
2: The thing is, too, There, unfortunately, will be calls. We will see things about incidents involving fireworks.
19: Yeah.
2: Honestly, I haven't really seen that many, even though it's June 30th. Hopefully it stays that way. Hopefully people are intelligent with this. Yeah. But I'm very happy Mary brought up the fire risk, because, yes, it is going to be dry.
19: Yeah. Yeah, I've heard a few out my way. I think a company out my way, they had one this past weekend or something. Because I was like, what is that noise? It's like constant. Oh, it's probably them.
2: I had a, years ago, I heard a story. I don't think it was local. It was out west somewhere. But a massive, like, I don't want to call it a wildfire, but a brush fire started. Mm-hmm. Because somebody wanted to have a very good base to start off their fireworks from. And they apparently tipped a hay bale onto its side. And used that as a, what doesn't mix with fire?
19: I mean, when you said hay bale, that,
1: Did we learn nothing from watching the Scarecrow catch on fire in Wizard of Oz?
2: I guess not. Anyway, what do you have over there?
1: I have a social dilemma.
2: Ooh.
1: Okay, now, I read this in advance, and I think that Rodney from Facebook here is just having fun at our expense.
2: Okay.
1: But Rodney from Facebook writes, "Good morning, morning show."
19: Yes.
1: "My girlfriend is now questioning my commitment to our relationship after I balked at having our names tattooed on one another's body."
2: Many questions already.
19: Yes.
1: "I think the idea is stupid, but I do love her, so I came up with a compromise."
19: Okay.
1: "While at in a tattoo shop, we discussed it, and I suggested instead of our names, let's get just our initials tattooed instead."
2: Even still, man, that's okay.
1: "Her name..." No, it takes a turn.
2: Oh, no.
1: "Her name starts with K, and my last name starts with a C. So I suggested if we got married and it didn't work out, she could put an F in the middle and just tell everybody she loves chicken." The tattoo artist thought it was hilarious.
19: Yes.
1: "But she hasn't spoken to me in days because she thinks I'm, quote, not really serious about loving her."
2: Okay.
1: "Is it ridiculous or is this as stupid as it sounds?"
2: As somebody who has tattoos, has plans to get a few more in the future, all of which have meaning and are for special people, I have been with my wife long enough that we're in it for the long haul. I am confident in getting something, you know, for her. The thing is, though, I'm not going to get her name tattooed on me.
19: Yeah.
2: It's not that I don't expect to be with her for the rest of my life, the rest of her life, you know, till death do us part kind of thing. It has nothing to do with that. But it has everything to do with that type of commitment. It makes me leery because, one, if they misspell it,
19: That's true.
2: Two, how long have you two been together?
1: Well,
2: been with my wife, this is our, when we hit, 14 years.
19: Yeah, well, and you're married to her. They're just boyfriend-girlfriend.
2: Exactly.
1: Mm-hmm. When... I know people in your position, been with their wife for a long time, won't do it because they feel it will jinx it.
19: Oh.
2: I kind of get that. I mean, yeah. I understand, you know.
19: Yeah. So. I could see it being a little bit more special of what, like, Nick is saying of you put something on, like, I don't know, for example, if she loved roses or something and you got, like, a small rose or, I don't know, you know, something that she really loves and it kind of ties into a tattoo. Like, that, to me, would be more sentimental than a name.
2: Yeah, I mean, it would be. I mean, like, I have things in mind for my dad and for my late father-in-law and my late mother-in-law. Like, I know what I want to do, none of which have, like, words or, like, names or anything like that. And it just, you're opening the door for potential issues. And especially if you're just dating, you don't know.
1: But I love her!
2: You might. I bet you do.
19: That's
2: but
19: okay.
2: I don't know.
19: Go eat some wedges and contemplate your choices.
2: She has to put the F in the middle down the road. If they break up, then she has to put a drumstick below it.
19: Yeah.
2: Well, Mary's would be a wedge.
19: Absolutely.
1: Cross drumsticks.
2: Yes.
19: Oh, yeah.
2: Passing it out.
1: Yeah. Like a family crest.
19: Yes.
2: Two chicken tenders crossing over each other. Anyway, Rodney, that was his name.
1: Yeah.
2: Rodney, I don't think you're being ridiculous.
1: I don't think it's real. I think he made something up to send to us.
2: Maybe. All right, the last thing we have here, there is a YouTuber who has done something rather crazy. Yeah, have you guys ever heard the stories? And I can neither confirm nor deny that I've ever put one of these together. A

0: targeted 80 PSI to build up. The tricky part was making it belt-fed, naturally.
1: Yeah.
0: He built a device to feed the potatoes one at a time, and somehow, and there were plenty of mishaps, if you're not surprised by that. The issue was creating a seal every time after the next one was fed
1: right.
0: in. After plenty of mishaps, including a badly placed weld he had to grind off and redo, yes, you heard weld in there correctly, he got everything lined up, and he mounted it on a turntable and a homemade tripod. And the cannon actually did work. It fired a potato about every 6 seconds, although it did struggle to build pressure fast enough between shots. That was the issue.
1: New advancement in warfare.
0: He did call it technically working and incredibly cool, but plans to redesign the whole thing in the future to make it more streamlined.
1: Okay.
0: Give rednecks some PVC piping and hairspray, and you'll see what happens.
1: Yeah, I'm just sad about the waste of potatoes, to be honest.
0: It's okay. If they don't obliterate on impact, it's technically you're, like, planting new ones.
1: And that's true, yeah. Yeah.
2: So he's like the Johnny Appleseed of potatoes.
1: I like that.
0: There you go. Also, what the best deal you could ever have, ever, is you buy one potato, and then you quarter it, and you plant all four of the quarters, and now all of a sudden you have more potato.
1: Hey, like, it's ammo that keeps giving.
0: Yes, it's the best deal possible. And yes, potatoes are that easy to grow, if you're wondering.
1: Yeah. I wonder if he had to, because potatoes aren't uniform.
0: No, not at all.
1: So, I mean, that would be a challenge in itself.
0: Yeah, I mean, sometimes, well, normally, not speaking from experience, however,
1: disclaimer,
0: you put something in the barrel to uniform the size of it. You make it big enough that it can fit all potatoes, but then you put something behind it to, it'll take all the pressure and force it out, and it'll push what's behind it.
1: Yeah.
0: If you're wondering, that's called a sabot. That's what? I think that's how you pronounce it. But
2: I think that's how you pronounce it.
0: Be very careful if you're going to take these endeavors. It's actually a fun thing to do as, like, for science, like if your kids are getting older, just to teach them about pressure and things like that, and building stuff with their hands. But I would advise not doing it in residential areas it's, you know.
1: Again, be safe.
0: Be safe because, yes, there are pressures involved and ignition, and it could end up badly if you don't
2: things
0: do it properly.
2: Things could go very wrong if you're not careful.
0: And don't try to make it a belt fed, because this guy's already done it.
1: Yeah. So.
0: The next thing somebody's going to make is like a big drum magazine for these somehow. But can you imagine the size of what that's going to have to be?
1: Right.
2: Why are you giving people
1: not
2: ideas?
1: Not portable.
0: They've already had the ideas. Anyway, thank you so much, Mary. She'll be coming back for news. At 9, Travis Denning is on the way. But first, in the Billboard Hot 30 Country Charts, here's Zach John King. 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

0: Travis Denning, going places, 99.9 WTUZ. Hey, this isn't going to be a surprise to anybody, but coming up, it's quite the celebration and a mainstay of us here at 99.9 that we are always so happy to bring you. The Janaton Hutton Fireworks Festival on the Square in Janaton, July 3rd and 4th, presented by the Commercial and Savings Bank, Top Notch Auto, Stalker Concrete, Hardcore Recycling, and U.S. Bagging. Technically speaking, everything does officially get kicked off on Thursday, July 2nd, with the Queen's Contest on the main stage at 7 o'clock. Then on Friday at 5, the Midway officially opens, and the party begins on July 3rd. Pet parade, talent show, caricatures done on the square, and the Tomahawk Trot 5K run and walk. I have run in that before.
1: I'm not surprised.
0: I don't remember my time that I got. It wasn't that great. Then there's music at night as well. Saturday, full day jam-packed from 10 a.m. to 2, the Custom Kemp's Car Show. Midway opens up at noon. Cornhole tournament.
1: I'm not great.
0: Oh, well, you're going to disappoint me then.
1: Was I supposed to carry our team?
0: No, I would be the one carrying. I just needed you to at least tread water.
1: I mean, I'm not horrible.
0: Oh, okay. Well, also, bingo on the lawn, too, there in the square of Janaton. So much fantastic stuff going on throughout the day. And it all culminates at 10 o'clock with Country Fantasy in the Sky. Your fireworks display, almost second to none. I mean, it's one heck of a fireworks display. Synchronized to music. Right here live at 99.9 WTUZ, as Shauna Berkey will be broadcasting live there. Happy 4th of July from the Commercial and Savings Bank, Top Notch Auto, Stalker Concrete, Hardcore Recycling, and U.S. Bagging. This has been a staple of every July 4th that I can remember for as long as I've been alive. This was huge with my family, and I'm so happy to get to take part in this every year.
1: I'm looking forward to it. This is 22, 23, 24, 25, 20. This will be my fifth.
0: Very nice. This will be my, technically speaking, I don't know if there's a year that was missed when I was like a wee tot that I don't remember, but I'll say it'd be my 30th.
1: So, well, there you go.
0: Yeah. Going to be really fun. We hope to see you in Janaton Hutton. And hey, there's a little parade that's going on as well that we'll be more than happy to see you at. 4:30 on Saturday is when that officially steps off. I believe probably from the high school, which is normally where it steps off from.
1: Yeah, and years past it has, yeah.
0: So I would assume that's what it is. But hey, we look forward to seeing you in Janaton. Come on out and celebrate in a big way. It's America's 250th birthday, and the Janaton Fireworks Festival will be back July 3rd and 4th. Stay tuned. We got more of your Z Country Morning Show right after this.
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3: Fox News, I'm CJ Papa. The Supreme Court delivering its final rulings for the current term, including on President Trump's plan to end birthright citizenship.
4: During the arguments, which the president showed up to, first time a sitting president's done that, there's a lot of discussion about the fact that there are billions of people around the world who could be one flight away from coming here and having a child that would then automatically have citizenship. Chief Justice Roberts at one point during the argument said the world may have changed, but the Constitution hasn't.
3: Fox's Shannon Breen outside the high court. U.S. Special Envoys Jared Kushner and Steve Witkoff in Qatar for talks on Iran through intermediaries.
5: Iranian officials have indicated that no direct talks will take place between the United States and Iran while in Doha. The 60-day window is meant to iron out the details of Iran's nuclear program and keep the Strait of Hormuz open.
3: Fox's Trey Inks in Tel Aviv. Gas dropping 2 cents overnight, landing at 384 a gallon on average for regular. That from AAA. 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
6: The Ohio Department of Transportation wants more feedback as they consider how to improve the I-77 U.S. Route 250 and State Route 39 interchange. Good Tuesday morning, 9:02 and 78 degrees. From the WTUZ Newsroom, I'm Mary Alice. ODOT previously held an open house in December to seek the public's preferred design alternatives. Now they're going to show the options for 9 locations based upon those opinions. Public Information Officer for District 11, Lauren Burrell, says funding is not yet secured as they are still getting estimates together for alternatives. And she says guests attending today's open house will have the opportunity to ask questions, discuss with the project team, and provide feedback in person.
7: However, if you're unable to make it to the meeting, we are going to put this information on the project website, and you'll be able to find the presentation along with all of the exhibits with the alternatives and the examples of, you know, to give a real good view of what these are going to look like. So, and then you'll be able to submit your feedback online as well, and we'll have information as to what address to send it to if you want to mail it in. There's lots of options for you to share that feedback.
6: And that website is transportation.ohio.gov for today's open house. That's going to be from 4 to 7 p.m. at Buckeye Career Center's Joe Carlisle Cafe. Following a positive West Nile virus testing, the City of New Philadelphia Health Department is preparing to spray on Tuesday. The mosquito samples were collected near Commercial Avenue Southeast and Goshen Hill Road, so control measures will include spraying in the area south of Commercial Avenue to the New Philadelphia Southside Community Park, also in a 1 mile radius around Goshen Hill Cemetery. The Health Department will be out starting around this evening, 8:45 p.m., so anyone with respiratory issues should take precautions. Council in the city of Yorksville gave majority vote for the contract to sell the city service garage property. Larry Wood put a bid in and council was reviewing that contract. Now, Law Director Jeff Merklin wanted a catch-all acknowledgement phrase regarding any potential environmental issues. However, Wood wanted it taken out. And prior to a vote, Councilman Bob Baker questioned Merklin on the need for that language and if the city could be liable if an issue was found in the future.
8: Even with that language in, it's possible you just don't know what these things. But I really would love to have that extra language in there. He wanted it out. I put every conceivable environmental law in here.
6: Council did pass that contract with Baker having the single negative vote. Meanwhile, the law director completed a title search for the lot at the corner of South Romig Street and Trenton Avenue, which the city is interested in leasing for their new service operation. Ohio Governor Mike DeWine, along with the Ohio Emergency Management Agency, are issuing an urgent safety alert regarding the extremely dangerous hot weather conditions impacting the state this week. Those who face the highest risk are older adults, infants, and children, individuals with chronic health conditions, outdoor workers and athletes, and those without air conditioning or access to cooling centers. According to the National Weather Service, temperatures are expected to reach the mid-90s today. That's a look at news here on WTUZ. A look at that valley forecast is coming up after a word from our sponsor, Altman Hospital. Don't forget to head over to WTUZ.com or go to our Facebook page to stay up to date on more local news. From the Z Country Newsroom, I'm Mary Alice.
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10: Excessive heat warnings are in effect through Friday. The forecast for today, the start of a heat wave with a partly cloudy sky, high of 92, heat index near 100. Tonight, mainly clear, warm and muggy, low 74. Wednesday, mostly sunny, hot and humid, high 95. Thursday, mostly sunny, hot and humid, with a high of 97 degrees. I'm Severe Weather Team 9 meteorologist Jeff Exline.
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playing those songs that make you go, oh man, I haven't heard this one in a long time. 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

0: Ronnie Millsap with Pure Love, your Amish Door country classic. Coming right up, you'll hear from Low Cash, Drew Baldridge, and Atlas on this Tuesday, June 30th.
1: That's right. Tuesday, June 30th means that we are moving ever closer, of course, to the 4th of July this weekend. Mm-hmm. A lot of people have altered their business hours for the 4th of July, and that includes my friends at Weaver Appliance. Weaver Appliance is at 753 South Worcester Avenue in Strasburg. Now, they will be open today, tomorrow, and Thursday, 8 to 5. They will be closed in celebration of America's 250. They will be closed Friday and Saturday this week. Then, however, they may be closed Friday and Saturday this week, but they're always open at WeaverAppliance.com. Check into their website anytime you want. Hey, click on that icon there on the website that says Buy Today, Use Tonight, and it will give you a list of all the appliances purchased that if you purchase can possibly be delivered and installed same day of purchase.
0: Where else are you going to find a turnaround time like that?
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9: Excessive heat warnings are in effect through Friday. The forecast for today, the start of a heat wave with a partly cloudy sky, high of 92, heat index near 100. Tonight, mainly clear, warm and muggy, low 74. Wednesday, mostly sunny, hot and humid, high 95. Thursday, mostly sunny, hot and humid, with a high of 97 degrees. I'm Severe Weather Team 9 meteorologist Jeff Exline.
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0: Hold My Liquor, the latest from Atlas on your Z Country Morning Show. And still to come on the other side of this break, you'll hear from Ricky Van Shelton, Trace Adkins, then Eric Church. Quite the trio of a rundown there before we do wrap up your Z Country Morning Show for the day.
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0: ready
1: a dial?
0: To... Yeah, and depends on what model of car you're in. 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I'm still trying to wrap my head around all the amazing things that one lucky winner is going to walk home with.
1: I'm
0: ideally not walk home because this would be a lot to carry.
1: Yeah, you're gonna need a trailer.
0: We'll get you covered there. Hey, a 70th anniversary edition kettle charcoal grill courtesy of Weaver Appliance. 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Tickets to a show at the PAC and Cleveland Guardians tickets, as well as a family fun pack of tickets to area attractions. All sound good?
1: Sounds amazing.
0: You want to be in the running for all that?
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0: 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Just because you email both of them doesn't mean you get two entries. 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
1: right,
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0: And you must be at least 21 years of age or older to enter. 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Monday, July 27th, the grand prize winner will be drawn from the semi-finalists. But guess what? If you make it to the semi-final stage, have no fear, because you're still going home a winner. You get a family fun pack that includes tickets to... Are you ready for this? All these different places, to the Akron Rubber Ducks, to the African Safari Wildlife Park, to the Greater Cleveland Aquarium, to the Pittsburgh Zoo, to the Columbus Zoo, to the Akron Zoo, and a 90-minute pass to Sky Zone as well.
1: Can't argue with that. I mean, this isn't, you get a take-home version of the game. No, it isn't that.
0: Mm-mm. For a complete list of all the rules that are related to this, go to WTUZ.com or WJER.com. That'll have all the details as well as how you can enter. And again, all of those fantastic prizes that you could possibly be a winner of. I can't think of a better way to ring in summer or celebrate summer than to try to get in to win that potential huge prize pack.
1: And I'm telling you, I've seen in person, up close, the grill at Weaver.
0: Mm-hmm.
1: Wow. They had to have security walk me out because they thought I was going to walk out with it.
0: Well, here's the thing. So I'm going to go through all of them. I'm happy you mentioned it like that. 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We also going to have a $250 gift card to Sugar Valley Meats to put some good stuff on that grill. 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Well, that's how you use your $500 gift card to Stutzman's Lawn and Landscaping. 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Then you think after all that great eating, boy, we should probably get active. That's when you use your one-year family membership to the Tusk County YMCA. And you want to reward yourself afterwards, so you use those tickets to the Cleveland Guardians or for a family fun pack of other area attractions.
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all just alike. We say, hey, watch this. Well, that didn't turn out too good. 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What are you looking at? 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

0: It's Eric Church rounding out your Z Country Morning Show on this Tuesday, June 30th. We'll officially wrap up for the day with Hudson Westbrook, though, before we will transition towards the 10 o'clock hour. Kaylee Chris has your midday. Shauna Berkey's got your afternoon drive. It is already, we're not even 10 o'clock yet, and it is already 82 degrees, according to my screen. So with that in mind, it is humid, it is hot. Please stay hydrated today.
1: Stay hydrated. Remember your sunscreen. If you're driving, remember your sunglasses.
0: Mm-hmm.
1: Please check on the youngsters, too, because they have no idea how long they're outside. So make sure you check on them, the elderly as well, whether they're your neighbors, they're your friends, your family members. Check and make sure they're taking care of themselves. And, of course, please remember the forefoots, okay?
0: And while you're in the vehicle, probably enjoying that AC, if you have it, I really hope you have it today, why don't you stop inside in a much cooler environment, if that AC isn't working, and get some great eats, because Walnut Creek Cheese is not a far drive away at all for those fresh sliced cheeses and deli meats, fresh bakery items, bulk foods, sauces, jams, so much more, and a dine-in cafe that I have on good authority Conley will rave about.
1: Yes, I was there last Thursday. I got the brisket sandwich, a barbecue brisket, had coleslaw on it, and then I got some smoked mac and cheese. Now, if you go to the Market Cafe and you don't get the smoked mac and cheese, why did you get out of your
0: car?
1: What
0: is wrong with you?
1: Why did you? I don't know. That we can be friends.
0: Did you get hand-dipped ice cream?
1: I was afraid I'd look like Costanza at the U.S. Open, so I didn't get any ice cream.
0: Well, you got to try that hand-dipped ice cream at Walnut Creek Cheese and Market, where food is an experience. That will do it for this Tuesday Z Country Morning Show, and we look forward to seeing you all tomorrow morning. Please stay hydrated, stay cool. We'll see you tomorrow. Do something today to be a good human.
1: Hug your kids.
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12: Excessive heat warnings are in effect through Friday. The forecast for today, the start of a heat wave with a partly cloudy sky, high of 92, heat index near 100. Tonight, mainly clear, warm and muggy, low 74. Wednesday, mostly sunny, hot and humid, high 95. Thursday, mostly sunny, hot and humid, with a high of 97 degrees. I'm Severe Weather Team 9 meteorologist Jeff Exline.
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Happy Tuesday. I'm Kaitlee Chris, here to keep you company no matter what you're doing today. 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

rewinding the clock and taking you back to a time when these songs ruled the radio. 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

0: That's Garth Brooks on WTUZ. 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What's Happening is brought to you by Dover Philly Heating and Cooling, your independent Trane Comfort specialist. 330-343-5511. It's hard to stop a train. Coming up, we got the weather forecast and Graylin James on Z Country. 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
11: Excessive heat warnings are in effect through Friday. The forecast for today, the start of a heat wave with a partly cloudy sky, high of 92, heat index near 100. Tonight, mainly clear, warm and muggy, low 74. Wednesday, mostly sunny, hot and humid, high 95. Thursday, mostly sunny, hot and humid, with a high of 97 degrees. I'm Severe Weather Team 9 meteorologist Jeff Exline.
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0: It's the band Perry on WTUZ. Well, there was a couple in Minnesota, and they had a very rare celebration. They marked their 80th anniversary. Think about that for a minute. They're both turning 99 this year, and they celebrated their 80th wedding anniversary in June. As you can imagine, only a few people ever reached that milestone, about 1 in 6 million. Their entire family gathered to celebrate them and mark the momentous occasion. Now, when it comes to anniversaries, we love to celebrate here as well. 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So make sure you let us know when your anniversary is coming up so we can help you celebrate.
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0: keep hearing that housing prices are very, very high, and if you're looking for a new house, you're probably like, yeah, they really are. Well, get this. There's a record number of cities across the country that have starter homes valued at $1 million or higher. Believe it or not, 242 cities across half the states have housing markets with that price tag as the entry point for home ownership. Obviously, you'll find most of those in California, New York, New Jersey, Florida, Massachusetts. Now, also got to remember that is not the norm. The average home price across the country is a little under $200,000. But unfortunately, those starter homes for $1 million or more, there's more and more of those. So kind of crazy if you're looking for a starter home. Coming up, we'll check that forecast and come back with Caroline Jones on WTUZ.
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4: Excessive heat warnings are in effect through Friday. The forecast for today, the start of a heat wave with a partly cloudy sky, high of 92, heat index near 100. Tonight, mainly clear, warm and muggy, low 74. Wednesday, mostly sunny, hot and humid, high 95. Thursday, mostly sunny, hot and humid, with a high of 97 degrees. I'm Severe Weather Team 9 meteorologist Jeff Exline.
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From Dolly to Loretta, Haggard to Pride, we've always got classic country thanks to the Amish Door Village in Wilmot.

0: You know, we got a lot of families who have pets in the U.S. In fact, 95 million households have pets. And not only is it great for the animal, it is actually fantastic for people. Now, there are a lot of health benefits for pet owners. There's better mental health because there's reduced loneliness and pets improve your mood. It creates healthy routines. You got to walk them. It also reduces the effects of Alzheimer's and dementia, which is fantastic. It gives everybody that social connection. There's improved heart health. There's greater cognitive and brain health, and also an increased sense of purpose because you got to take care of them. So a lot of good reasons to get a pet. So if you've been thinking about it, maybe that'll just push you over the edge, and maybe you can go get one this sometime this week. We got the weather forecast and Dan and Shay on the way on WTUZ.
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12: Excessive heat warnings are in effect through Friday. The forecast for today, the start of a heat wave with a partly cloudy sky, high of 92, heat index near 100. Tonight, mainly clear, warm and muggy, low 74. Wednesday, mostly sunny, hot and humid, high 95. Thursday, mostly sunny, hot and humid, with a high of 97 degrees. I'm Severe Weather Team 9 meteorologist Jeff Exline.
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0: got to ask, do you have a morning routine? I think pretty much everybody does. And if it doesn't include Nick and Conley, well, that's something you ought to add into your morning routine because it is a great way to get a good start to the day. They always let you know what's happening in the world with the news. You always know what's happening with the weather. And it's always a toss-up in Northeast Ohio. And on top of that, there's so much fun going on in the morning. You can't help but smile. And they'll give you a chance to win a prize, which is always going to put you in a good mood, especially if you're heading to work. So never miss a morning. Nick and Conley, 6 till 10, Monday through Friday, right here on 99.9 WTUZ.
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2: Excessive heat warnings are in effect through Friday. The forecast for today, the start of a heat wave with a partly cloudy sky, high of 92, heat index near 100. Tonight, mainly clear, warm and muggy, low 74. Wednesday, mostly sunny, hot and humid, high 95. Thursday, mostly sunny, hot and humid, with a high of 97 degrees. I'm Severe Weather Team 9 meteorologist Jeff Exline.
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4: 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No spark plug wires are a little too long and your main prod spawner's nearly gone. 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Your torque converter's running low on torque and that water pump's nearly down a quart. We caught it all in time, so you're in luck." He said, "I've got the time and I've got the parts. Just give me the word and I'm ready to start. I think we can break."

He said, "Aren't you that songwriter guy?" And I said, "Yes, I am." He said, "So am I." He sat down and played me a song by the Grease Rack. When he finished singing, he gave me a smile, and I closed my eyes and pondered a while. And he said, "What do you think? I don't hold nothing back." Well, I gave him my most sorrowful look, and I said, "This song's got a broken hook, but I can order you a new one from Nashville, but it won't be cheap. And I know you've been using the cut rate thesaurus, cause your adverbs are backed up into your chorus. Now your verse is running on verbs that are way too weak.

I said, "Hold on, friend, I'm not through. I hate to be the one to give you this news, but your whole melodic structure's done worked itself loose. It's got so many dotted eighth notes in it,

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7: This is a Fox News alert. I'm Chris Foster. The Supreme Court upholds birthright citizenship in the United States, rejecting President Trump's executive order to end it.
8: Says children born in the United States to parents unlawfully or temporarily present are, quote, subject to the jurisdiction of the United States and are citizens at birth under the 14th Amendment's citizenship clause.
7: Fox Chief Legal Correspondent Shannon Bream. The Supreme Court in another decision upholds state restrictions on transgender athletes.
9: West Virginia and Idaho laws banning transgender girls and women from female sports teams do not violate the U.S. Constitution's Equal Protection Clause. More than two dozen states have similar laws, and the court's decision will likely settle disputes in those cases as well.
7: Fox's Jared Halpern. The court's also lifting limits on political parties' campaign spending in coordination with candidates for president and Congress. The court had upheld those limits in 2001. These are the final opinions of the Supreme Court's term. This is a Fox News alert.
10: Health officials urge all to take precautions with dangerous heat in the forecast. Good afternoon, I'm Mary Alice. Let's take a look at your WTUZ noon headlines. On average, more than 1,200 people die nationwide from heat-related causes every year, according to the CDC. And Ohio Department of Health Director Dr. Bruce Vanderhoff says high temperatures and humidity are expected and steps need to be taken to reduce the risk of heat stroke or heat exhaustion. And that can include drinking plenty of fluids, limiting outdoor activity, and wearing loose, lightweight clothing. An extreme heat warning is now in effect through Friday by 10 p.m. The Ohio Department of Transportation is updating the public on possible plans to improve the flow of traffic and safety. This will be for the I-77 U.S. Route 250 and State Route 39 interchange. They're going to look at design alternatives at nine different locations. ODOT is hosting a second open house this afternoon from 4 to 7 p.m. at Buckeye Career Center's Joe Carlisle Cafe. After a positive West Nile virus test in the city of New Philadelphia, health department officials are preparing to spray on this Tuesday. Those mosquito samples were collected near Commercial Avenue Southeast and Goshen Hill Road, and the plan is to spray in the area of South Commercial Avenue to the New Philadelphia Southside Community Park, and then also in a one-mile radius around Goshen Hill Cemetery. And the spraying should start this evening by 8:45 p.m. That's a look at headlines. Head over to WTUZ.com to stay up to date on more local news. From the Z Country Newsroom, I'm Mary Alice.
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12: Excessive heat warnings are in effect through Friday. The forecast for today, the start of a heat wave with a partly cloudy sky, high of 92, heat index near 100. Tonight, mainly clear, warm and muggy, low 74. Wednesday, mostly sunny, hot and humid, high 95. Thursday, mostly sunny, hot and humid with a high of 97 degrees. I'm Severe Weather Team 9 meteorologist Jeff Exline.
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14: 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I'm Allison Kinney. Now let's take a look at the markets. July corn's currently up 3 cents at 405. September corn up a quarter of a cent at 410 and three quarters. July soybeans are down 2 cents at 1106 and three quarters. August soybeans down 6 1/4 at 1113. July wheat's down a cent right now at 568 and a half. September wheat down a cent as well at 578 and three quarters. Now looking to livestock, June live cattle are up 65 cents at 258. $8.05. August live cattle are down 57 cents at $2.43. And July lean hogs are up 65 cents at $94.45. This is the Ohio Agnet.
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0: It's Charlie Pride on Z Country. Well, if you haven't yet gone over the WTUZ Facebook page, make sure you do that sometime today. Look for that Family Fun in the Sun post, because this gives you a chance to win some tickets, 8 of them, as a matter of fact, to the Akron Rubber Ducks. We're going to do that drawing tomorrow, all part of Family Fun in the Sun. 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

0: know there's so much going on for the 4th of July weekend. Thursday, the city of New Philadelphia will be kicking off First Town Days. It's going to run through Sunday with lots of fun things happening, so you can head over there, enjoy that. Don't forget the fireworks are Thursday evening at 10 p.m. Coming up, we're going to hear from Alabama on 99.9 WTUZ.
1: 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With four locations to serve all your insurance needs in New Philadelphia, Sugar Creek, Strasburg, and Barnesville.
2: American agriculture over the nation's 250 years, and well before that. Mike Whitmer of Living History Farms in Iowa says the contrast of tools and implements over time is sharp. As examples, for the Iowa tribe in the 1700s, growing crops at river bottoms.
3: The Native Americans, they didn't have the technology to farm the prairies like the pioneers would later. They didn't have oxen and plows. And with just simple tools like digging sticks and hoes made from a shoulder blade of a bison, they could turn that soil over and plant their corn, beans, and squash.
2: Compare that to starting a farm in the Iowa prairies in the 1850s.
3: Plowing, turning that prairie grass over for the very first time was more than an average farmer could do on his own. And so crews would travel around the neighborhood certain times of the year, and they would break prairie for hire.
2: Draft horses would become the work animal of choice at the turn of the 20th century, as tractors would not become common on farms until after World War I. I'm Rod Bain reporting for the U.S. Department of Agriculture in Washington, D.C.
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0: Coming up tomorrow, we're going to celebrate. It'll be the middle of the work week, and between 11 and 12, I'm going to give you a chance to win a $15 gift card to Toasted on the Square in New Philadelphia. It's all part of our midweek midday giveaway. If you haven't been by Toasted on the Square in New Philadelphia, stop by for some fresh coffee, a bagel, donuts, some handcrafted beverages. You can start your day there, grab lunch, meet some friends. Just a great place to meet everybody and connect as well. So tomorrow, your chance to pick up that $15 gift certificate in the midweek midday giveaway to Toasted on the Square in New Philadelphia. Coming up, we'll check the forecast, that hot and steamy forecast, and then we're going to hear from Carly Pierce and Riley Green on WTUZ.
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13: Excessive heat warnings are in effect through Friday. It's going to be a hot one with a high of 92 degrees this afternoon under a partly cloudy sky. Tonight's mainly clear, low 74. Wednesday, mostly sunny, hot, and humid.

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1: Fox News, I'm Gianna Gelosi. Final rulings out of the Supreme Court. The first, the loss for the president's executive order limiting birthright citizenship.
2: Right off the bat, it says children born in the United States to parents unlawfully or temporarily present are, quote, subject to the jurisdiction of the United States and are citizens at birth under the 14th Amendment's citizenship clause.
1: Fox's Shannon Bream. In another ruling, the justices decided
3: West Virginia and Idaho laws banning transgender girls and women from female sports teams do not violate the U.S. Constitution's Equal Protection Clause. More than two dozen states have similar laws, and the court's decision will likely settle disputes in those cases as well.
1: Fox's Jared Halpern, the president notched a win when it came to campaign finance spending, writing the Supreme Court took restrictions off political spending, a big win. 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

you've got a summer vacation that is going to be requiring you to take a very long plane ride, well, I've got some hacks to make it even better, and I've got those coming up in about 9-10 minutes. 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

we guarantee you still know the words to this one. Well, most of the words. Okay, maybe just the chorus? It's a Z Country Classic, brought to you by the Amish Door Village.

0: It's Toby Keith on WTEZ. Well, I know a lot of people are doing staycations this year or maybe just going a little ways away from home, but some people are definitely having an international vacation. I have some cousins who just got back from the British Isles. I have friends over in Italy right now. So if you are going to be traveling internationally, you probably are going to have a pretty long plane ride. So how do you deal with that? Well, one thing you got to do before you leave, get a neck pillow because you're probably going to fall asleep at some point, and it's going to make it a whole lot more comfortable if you got a neck pillow. Maybe even a sleeping mask. That'll block out the lights. If you have headphones, it's going to drown out the noise as well, and that might help you sleep more on the plane. Definitely make sure you get up and move on the plane, because if you're on that plane for like 8 or 9 hours, you're going to need to walk. Experts say you got to walk at least once every 2 hours. Pick up some compression socks. That helps as well. Make sure you choose your seat wisely. I had to fly overseas in the middle of like a 10-person row. That was not the best, I will say. Make sure you stay hydrated too. When you pack your carry-on bag, do it as though you might never see your checked luggage again, because there's always a chance that the airline's going to lose your suitcase. So if you have a carry-on bag with all the absolute essentials, you should be okay until they locate it. And if you want to be entertained while you're on the flight, pre-download entertainment and offline maps as well on your phone. And always dress comfortably. So those are some tips if you were going to be having a long plane ride for your vacation this summer. Coming up, we got the weather forecast and Ella Langley on 99.9 WTUZ.
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0: 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Registration begins Monday, June 22nd and ends Friday, July 17th. All entries must be received by 11:59 p.m. on July 17th. By entering this contest, you agree to allow your name, voice, photograph, and likeness to be used for promotional purposes without additional compensation. 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One winner will be selected by random drawing from all qualifying entries received. The winner will be announced on Monday, July 27th. 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Chillin' and grillin' from WTUZ and WJER. 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
5: Partly cloudy, hot, and humid this afternoon with a high of 92 degrees on this last day of June. The heat index in the upper 90s to near 100. Tonight, mostly clear, warm, and muggy, low of 74. Wednesday, mostly sunny, hot, and humid with a high of 95. The heat index Wednesday afternoon should top 100 degrees. Wednesday night, mostly clear, warm, and muggy, low around 74. Thursday, mostly sunny, hot, and humid. Thursday's the hottest of the bunch with a high of 97. I'm Severe Weather Team 9 meteorologist Jeff Exline.
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thousand people live in our city. The city of industry. Coal and steel are its lifeblood, and its harbor is busy with ships. Its horizon is lost in the smoke of steelworks and factories.

0: Tomorrow, right after the new news, Mary Alice is going to have Tusk Talks. 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

0: Everybody loves to win a prize, and WTUZ and WJER are teaming up for the Chillin' and Grillin' prize pack of the summer. It's an incredible prize package, and it's filled with everything you need for the perfect summer chillin' and grillin'. So here's what's included in the prize pack. A 70th anniversary edition kettle charcoal grill from Weaver Appliance, a $250 gift card from Sugar Valley Meats, a leaf blower from Procore Power Equipment, a two-night cottage stay at Woodstall 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Cleveland Guardians tickets, and a family fun pack of tickets to area attractions. So that is one heck of a prize pack. 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So this is very exciting. 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
11: WTUZ Country Weather. Partly cloudy, hot, and humid this afternoon with a high of 92 degrees on this last day of June. The heat index in the upper 90s to near 100. Tonight, mostly clear, warm, and muggy, low of 74. Wednesday, mostly sunny, hot, and humid with a high of 95. The heat index Wednesday afternoon should top 100 degrees. Wednesday night, mostly clear, warm, and muggy, low around 74. Thursday, mostly sunny, hot, and humid. Thursday's the hottest of the bunch with a high of 97. I'm Severe Weather Team 9 meteorologist Chef X-Line.
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1: We've got all your favorite country music. Johnny Lee is on the way, as well as Tyler Hubbard. Right now, though, it is Jordan Fletcher on 99.9 WTUZ.
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0: As you are making your plans for the holiday, the Commercial and Savings Bank, Top Notch Auto, Stocker Concrete, Hardcore Recycling, and U.S. Bagging, all inviting you to the Janaden Hutton's Firework Festival on the Square in Janaden Hutton on the 3rd and the 4th. Lots of things happening both Friday and Saturday, and then Saturday night at 10 o'clock. It's Country Fantasy in the Sky fireworks display. 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So hopefully we're going to see you out there. It's going to be a great time. 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
9: Partly cloudy, hot, and humid this afternoon with a high of 92 degrees on this last day of June. The heat index in the upper 90s to near 100. Tonight, mostly clear, warm, and muggy, low of 74. Wednesday, mostly sunny, hot, and humid with a high of 95. The heat index Wednesday afternoon should top 100 degrees. Wednesday night, mostly clear, warm, and muggy, low around 74. Thursday, mostly sunny, hot, and humid. Thursday's the hottest of the bunch with a high of 97. I'm Severe Weather Team 9 meteorologist Chef X-Line.
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0: That's American Blonde on WTUZ. Well, I've told you before that I've always thought about going over to visit Australia, but then I keep hearing stories about what I'm going to tell you here in a minute, and then I rethink that option. There's a guy in Australia. He found a snake on his bedroom dresser. It wasn't like a little garden snake either. It was a pretty big one. So he called a snake expert to come out. Well, the snake expert got there. Not only did he find the snake, but he also found a huge spider. And I'm not talking a spider that... It was huge. I saw the video, okay? And I will admit that a small spider will freak me out. This thing was ginormous. So the expert got the spider out as well. He took the spider to a tree outside and released it. And then he bagged up the snake and did the same thing. And I'm thinking, why did you take it just outside? Because obviously they found their way into the house. Why do you think they're not going to find their way back in the house? So I got to be honest, I'm not sure I want to go back in the house. I would have said, dude, take it a couple of cities away. I don't want it in my backyard because it's going to end up back in my bedroom. And then we're going to have a real problem again. The 49th annual First Town Days Festival is Thursday, July 2nd through Sunday, July 5th at Discora Park. 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

0: Post Malone along with Lainey Wilson on WTUZ. I'm Kaitlyn Chris heading out. I'm going to turn things over to Shauna Berkey for the drive home. Have a great rest of your Tuesday. Tomorrow I'm back and I'm going to have the midweek midday giveaway between 11 and 12. Your chance to pick up a $15 gift card to Toasted on the Square in New Philadelphia. In the meantime, stick around for Shauna and I'll be talk with you tomorrow. We got the weather forecast and Cody Johnson coming up in just a few minutes on 99.9 WTUZ.
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2: Partly cloudy, hot, and humid this afternoon with a high of 92 degrees on this last day of June. The heat index in the upper 90s to near 100. Tonight, mostly clear, warm, and muggy, low of 74. Wednesday, mostly sunny, hot, and humid with a high of 95. The heat index Wednesday afternoon should top 100 degrees. Wednesday night, mostly clear, warm, and muggy, low around 74. Thursday, mostly sunny, hot, and humid. Thursday's the hottest of the bunch with a high of 97. I'm Severe Weather Team 9 meteorologist Jeff Exline.
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4: News, I'm John Saucier. The Supreme Court rejecting President Trump's executive order that was aimed at ending birthright citizenship for children born to non-citizens in the U.S. House Democratic Caucus Chair Pete Aguilar celebrating this decision.
5: Republicans are not serious about this issue. It's always been about politics, and we'll see how the president, you know, responds to this, but I'm sure he'll, you know, there'll be a couple hundred words that he'll put out. This was the right decision. The crazy part is that it wasn't a unanimous decision.
4: Republicans have argued birthright citizenship encourages non-citizens to travel to the U.S. and give birth in order to secure citizenship for their children. Aid groups warning Venezuela's healthcare system is at a breaking point after these two powerful earthquakes hit. Damaged hospitals are overwhelmed. Conditions in the disaster zone are getting worse. The government death toll is now up over 1,900, with even more bodies being found. America's listening to Fox News.
6: An extreme heat warning is active and health officials want everyone to take precautions. Good afternoon. I'm Mary Alice. Let's look at your WTUZ 3 o'clock news report for this Tuesday. The National Weather Service has issued the warning effective from today until Friday at 10 p.m. As on average, more than 1,200 people die nationwide from heat-related causes every year. And Ohio Department of Health Director Dr. Bruce Vanderhoff is providing some tips for heat exhaustion or heat stroke prevention.
7: Drinking plenty of fluids, even if you don't feel thirsty. Scheduling outdoor activities very carefully. If you're outside for any length of time, make sure to wear loose, lightweight, light-colored clothing and sunscreen, and pace yourself.
6: Symptoms of heat exhaustion can include dizziness, headache, nausea, a fast, weak pulse, and cold, clammy skin. Vanderhoff says if any symptoms persist or worsen, seek medical help. Dover drivers are seeing a detour today. Tuscarawas Avenue between West 3rd Street and Slingluff Avenue closed this morning and is expected to remain closed until about 4 p.m. this afternoon for paving repairs. Detours are posted. It's now up to a potential buyer to sign the contract for the Yorksville Service Garage. At their latest meeting, council approved the agreement for the sale of the building, and the version noted on they voted on took out a catch-all phrase regarding the purchaser's acknowledgement of any future environmental impacts. Councilmember Bob Baker questioned Law Director Jeff Merklin about the need for that specific language.
8: But there would be environmental problems down the road. We might still be on the hook for
9: it. I mean, even with that language in, it's possible. You just don't know these things. But I put every conceivable environmental law in here.
6: Baker was the lone no vote. Meanwhile, the law director completed a title search for the lot at the corner of South Romig Street and Trenton Avenue, which is the city is interested in leasing that for city service operations. The Ohio Department of Transportation is updating the public on possible plans for improving the flow of traffic on the I-77 U.S. Route 250 and State Route 39 interchange. That open house is being hosted today starting at 4 o'clock until 7 p.m. at Buckeye Career Center's Joe Carlisle Cafe. District 11 Public Information Officer Lauren Burrell says that there is a possibility of adding three roundabouts.
10: And the reason being is these are a safer alternative to a traditional traffic signal. And especially in this area where there's a lot of congestion, we're going to keep traffic moving constantly with those roundabouts. So we know that a lot of folks have a lot of hesitation with those. They're not familiar with them. But we are just hopeful that the public is open to that and to keep in mind that we're going to safely keep traffic moving rather than stopping you at a traditional turn signal.
6: And today's open house will run similar to the first one.
10: We had really great feedback and we had a great turnout. We really appreciate everyone that took their time to come out and check out these alternatives and have discussions with our project team, including our consultant. And, you know, we're going to do the same thing. We're going to answer questions and you'll have a chance to provide your feedback there in person.
6: For those unable to make it to tonight's meeting, the information and a way to share feedback will be on the project website at transportation.ohio.gov. Ohio Governor Mike DeWine, Lieutenant Governor Jim Tressel, and Ohio Department of Development Director Lynn Mihalik have announced the approval of 7 projects that will create more than 1,000 new jobs and retain just over 1,000 jobs statewide. Those projects are expected to result in more than $84.7 million in new payroll and generate more than $1.1 billion in investments across Ohio. And those projects are included in Delaware, Cuyahoga, and Montgomery counties. That's going to wrap things up for news this hour here on WTUZ, brought to you today by Pomerene Hospital, caring for community health with locations in Tuscarawas, Coshocton, Holmes, and Ashland counties. The Valley forecast on the way. Don't forget to head over to WTUZ.com to stay up to date on more local news. From the Z Country Newsroom, I'm Mary Alice.
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12: Excessive heat warnings are in effect through Friday. It's going to be a hot one with a high of 92 degrees this afternoon under a partly cloudy sky. Tonight's mainly clear, low 74. Wednesday, mostly sunny, hot, and humid, high of 95. Thursday, mostly sunny, hot, and humid with a high of 97. I'm Severe Weather Team 9 meteorologist Jeff Exline.
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0: Johnny Cash here on WTUZ. Well, Garth Brooks is out setting records. The UK welcomed him in over the weekend. It was his first performance in Britain in over 30 years. And Garth took over BST Hyde Park in London and set a new venue record. Along with the Zac Brown Band, Ashley McBride, and others, he brought in a record 69,999 paying fans, which, to be fair, was made possible because the Westminster City Council approved a 14% capacity increase. So there you go. After all these years, Garth still setting records.
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0: That's Atlas here on WTUZ. Hey, you've got a chance to win in our Family Fun in the Sun. It's up on our Facebook page right now. 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
2: 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And if you want the best, there's only one, Big Z Sports. In baseball tonight, the Pittsburgh Pirates are back in Philadelphia against the Phillies again at 6:40. Despite coming off of a win, Pittsburgh will be the heavy underdog with Bubba Chandler taking on Christopher Sanchez. The Cleveland Guardians, meanwhile, are at home at 6:40 with Game 2 against the Texas Rangers. The Guards will be the underdog with Tanner Bibee starting against Jacob deGrom. Rounding it out today, the Cincinnati Reds are in Milwaukee against the Brewers at 7:40 as they'll try to break their streak of woes against the Brewers. Rhett Loader will start against Brandon Sproat. That's all for this Tuesday Big Z Sports Minute.
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14: WTUZ Country West. partly cloudy, hot, and humid this afternoon with a high of 92 degrees on this last day of June. The heat index in the upper 90s to near 100. Tonight, mostly clear, warm, and muggy, low of 74. Wednesday, mostly sunny, hot, and humid with a high of 95. The heat index Wednesday afternoon should top 100 degrees. Wednesday night, mostly clear, warm, and muggy, low around 74. Thursday, mostly sunny, hot, and humid. Thursday's the hottest of the bunch with a high of 97. I'm Severe Weather Team 9 meteorologist Chef X-Line.
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5: Fox News, I'm Tom Graham. The Supreme Court rejecting President Trump's executive order aimed at ending birthright citizenship for all children born on U.S. soil. Republicans in Congress could take up an effort to end birthright citizenship. House Speaker Mike Johnson.
6: We'll see. I'm sure there's going to be lots of discussion about that. I will say I'm very disappointed in that outcome. I think it subjects the country to serious challenges going forward, and we'll have to deal with it as a Congress.
5: The High Court majority ruled the 14th Amendment confers citizenship on any person born on U.S. soil. A member of Congress who's been absent from Capitol Hill for nearly 4 months is back at work with an explanation. Fox's Chris Foster.
7: New Jersey House Republican Tom Keene Jr. says he was diagnosed and hospitalized with depression, not just feeling sad.
8: It is physical. It is emotional.
7: He says he hadn't expected to be gone so long.
5: America's listening to Fox News.
9: Officials are focusing on prevention since hot car deaths are the leading cause of non-crash-related fatalities for children 14 and younger. Good afternoon. With a look at your WTUZ News Report, I'm Mary Alice. Nationwide, on average, 37 children die every year after being left in a hot car. And NHTSA highway safety specialist Laura Dunn says a child's body temperature rises 3 to 5 times faster than adults, quickly resulting in heat stroke and death, even in cooler temperatures, but especially in the summer.
10: We want to show parents and caregivers, you know, just how quickly the inside of vehicles can become dangerous, and leaving their child in the car for just a second really underestimates how fast the car becomes deadly for children. The only way to guarantee your children's safety is to never leave them behind in a car, not even for a moment.
9: Dunn recommends ensuring youth remain safe by creating a phone call system with a child care provider if that child is not dropped off close to their normal time. And then also placing an everyday use item in the back seat is also recommended.
10: Another thing that you can do is have that conversation with your children that cars are never a safe place to play and that we don't play inside of cars. Make sure that you are locking your car in your driveway or your garage, and you're storing your keys and your key fob up and out of reach of children.
9: And according to data from Note Heat Stroke, last year in Ohio, there were 9 pediatric vehicular heat stroke deaths. And as a reminder, an extreme heat warning is now in effect until Friday at 10 p.m. Following a positive West Nile virus test, the city of New Philadelphia's health department is preparing to spray on this Tuesday. Control measures include the area of south of Commercial Avenue to the New Philadelphia Southside Community Park, and also in a 1 mile radius around Goshen Hill Cemetery. The health department will be out starting around 8:45 p.m. Anyone with respiratory issues should take precautions. And West Nile virus is transmitted through an infected mosquito bite and is typically asymptomatic. As another reminder, the Ohio Department of Transportation is wanting more feedback as they consider how to improve that I-77 U.S. Route 250 State Route 39 interchange. An open house is currently happening today from 4 to 7 p.m. at Buckeye Career Center in the Joe Carlisle Cafe. Public Information Officer Lauren Burrell says that funding is not yet secured as they are still getting estimates together for any alternative plans. And she overall says guests attending today's open house will have the opportunity to ask questions, discuss with the project team, and provide feedback in person.
11: However, if you're unable to make it to the meeting, we are going to put this information on the project website, and you'll be able to find the presentation along with all of the exhibits with the alternatives and the examples of, you know, to give a real good view of what these are going to look like. So, and then you'll be able to submit your feedback online as well, and we'll have information as to what address to send it to if you want to mail it in. There's lots of options for you to share that feedback.
9: That online information can be found at transportation.ohio.gov. Ohio Governor Mike DeWine, in collaboration with the Ohio Department of Higher Education, has announced that the University of Akron, Bowling Green State University, and Miami University will receive a combined total of $2.5 million to support the development and expansion of structured literacy centers across the state. DeWine says in addition to training future teachers, these literacy centers are also offering research and professional development opportunities to support current teachers. That's going to wrap things up for 4 o'clock news here on WTUZ. The Valley forecast on the way after a word from our sponsor, Altman Hospital. Don't forget to follow WTUZ on Facebook to stay up to date on more local news and everything happening here in Z Country. From the newsroom, I'm Mary Alice.
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3: Excessive heat warnings are in effect through Friday. It's going to be a hot one with a high of 92 degrees this afternoon under a partly cloudy sky. Tonight's mainly clear, low 74. Wednesday, mostly sunny, hot and humid, high of 95. Thursday, mostly sunny, hot and humid with a high of 97. I'm Severe Weather Team 9 meteorologist Jeff Exline.
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0: Tracy Lawrence here on WTUZ. 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

0: Well, we are continuing the big old party on Saturday. Yeah, of course. We have been doing the Country Fantasy in the Sky for many years, and we're proud to be back at it again. The Commercial and Savings Bank, Top Notch Auto, Stalker Concrete, Hardcore Recycling, and U.S. Bagging invite you to enjoy the whole weekend at Janayton Hutton's Firework Festival. It's on the square in Janayton, the 3rd and the 4th. Of course, all kinds of good stuff leading up to that Country Fantasy in the Sky. 10 p.m. on Saturday night. I'm going to be broadcasting there from 8 until 10. And, of course, then at 10 o'clock, we'll have synchronized music to the fireworks right here on WTUZ.
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2: 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And if you want the best, there's only one, Big Z Sports. In baseball tonight, the Pittsburgh Pirates are back in Philadelphia against the Phillies again at 6:40. Despite coming off of a win, Pittsburgh will be the heavy underdog with Bubba Chandler taking on Christopher Sanchez. The Cleveland Guardians, meanwhile, are at home at 6:40 with Game 2 against the Texas Rangers. The Guards will be the underdog with Tanner Bibee starting against Jacob deGrom. Rounding it out today, the Cincinnati Reds are in Milwaukee against the Brewers at 7:40 as they'll try to break their streak of woes against the Brewers. Rhett Loader will start against Brandon Sproat. That's all for this Tuesday Big Z Sports Minute.
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10: Partly cloudy, hot, and humid this afternoon with a high of 92 degrees on this last day of June. The heat index in the upper 90s to near 100. Tonight, mostly clear, warm, and muggy, low of 74. Wednesday, mostly sunny, hot, and humid with a high of 95. The heat index Wednesday afternoon should top 100 degrees. Wednesday night, mostly clear, warm, and muggy, low around 74. Thursday, mostly sunny, hot, and humid. Thursday's the hottest of the bunch with a high of 97. I'm Severe Weather Team 9 meteorologist Chef X-Line.
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0: You want country variety. Making the time to live with me. I like it. 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I want some more of it. 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
1: 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On the way, more music coming at ya. Casey Musgraves, Aaron Goodvin. But first, it's time to honor and salute our veterans.
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3: Today, WTUZ and the First National Bank of Denison would like to remember and salute Arthur Friley of New Philadelphia. 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
7: Fox News, I'm John Saucier. The Supreme Court striking down President Trump's executive order limiting birthright citizenship, ruling the 14th Amendment guaranteeing citizenship to every freeborn person in the U.S. House Republican Congress Chair Lisa McClain says Congress must act to prevent this ruling from being taken advantage of.
8: I mean, this is why the Save America Act, I think, is really so important, number one. Number two, I think this is why we need to make sure that we have a secure and safe border.
7: A JetBlue plane hit a drone as it was trying to land at JFK Airport in New York. Transportation Secretary Sean Duffy tells Fox he believes these drone pilots did not have authorization to fly them in these areas.
9: We have a lot of hobbyists who are now getting access to drones or RC aircraft and are flying them in spaces that they shouldn't. So we partnered with the FBI and Homeland Security to investigate all of these incursions.
7: JetBlue says the plane was able to land safely with no damage. 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
10: Health officials are urging all to take precautions with dangerous heat in the forecast. Good afternoon. I'm Mary Alice. Let's take a look at your WTUZ news report. An extreme heating warning is now in effect through Friday at 10 p.m. And on average, more than 1,200 people die nationwide from heat-related causes every year, according to the CDC. An Ohio Department of Health director, Dr. Bruce Vanderhoff, says that high temperatures and humidity are expected this week and steps need to be taken to reduce the risk of heat stroke or heat exhaustion.
11: The symptoms of heat exhaustion can include dizziness, headache, nausea, a fast, weak pulse, and cold, clammy skin. 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
10: Vanderhoff notes to drink plenty of fluids, limit outdoor activity, and wear that loose, lightweight clothing. The Ohio Department of Transportation is updating the public on some plans to improve the flow of traffic as well as safety on the I-77 U.S. Route 250 and State Route 39 interchange. ODOT is currently hosting an open house until 7 p.m. at Buckeye Career Center's Joe Carlisle Cafe. District 11 Public Information Officer Lauren Burrell says that there is a possibility of adding three roundabouts, and overall this open house is being run similar to the first one.
12: We had really great feedback and we had a great turnout. We really appreciate everyone that took their time to come out and check out these alternatives and have discussions with our project team, including our consultant. And, you know, we're going to do the same thing. We're going to answer questions and you'll have a chance to provide your feedback there in person.
10: Again, that meeting is happening until 7 p.m. at Buckeye Career Center Joe Carlisle Cafe. For those unable to make it, information and a way to share feedback is located on the project website at transportation.ohio.gov. Relay for America is making an over 3,000-mile journey from San Francisco to Washington, D.C. The nationwide journey is carrying a single American flag as a way to unite the country and arrive at the National Mall on July 4th to celebrate the nation's 250th anniversary. Runner volunteers are carrying that flag on foot over 20 days, and a tracker map is expecting participants to be near the village of Newcomerstown on Wednesday around 11 a.m. They're going to be on County Road 9 before transitioning to the village on West State Street and then East State Street, traveling across Newcomerstown, and residents are encouraged to just come out and show support. And the route will carry them onto 258 along the Tuscarawas River. Participants will then transition onto Dunlap Creek Road southwest before going back to Route 258 and then across Pioli before crossing the county line. On their journey eastward, Relay for America will also go through Freeport, and the group is expected to leave Ohio around 9 p.m. on Wednesday. A live tracker can be found at RelayForAmerica.org. That's going to wrap things up for news this hour here on WTUZ. 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From the newsroom, I'm Mary Alice. A look at that Valley forecast and the Cush Financial Group stock report on the way.
13: 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Dow Jones up 100 points. 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And NASDAQ up 395 points. In stocks of local interest, Apple Inc. closed the day at $287.86, which was a gain of $6.12. AEP lost 99 cents to end the day at $136.98. 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Dominion Energy Incorporated lost 58 cents at $68.62. Huntington Bank Shares Incorporated down just under a penny at $17.74. Intel Corporation ended the day at $140.22, which was a gain of $8.50. International Paper Company down 22 cents at $38.02. J.P. 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And Zimmer Biomet Holdings closed the day at $85.50, which was a loss of $5.77. 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
1: Tonight's mainly clear, low 74. Wednesday, mostly sunny, hot and humid, high of 95. Thursday, mostly sunny, hot and humid, with a high of 97. The heat index up around 105 degrees Wednesday and Thursday afternoons. I'm Severe Weather Team 9 meteorologist Jeff Exline.
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1: We're the only country that has a nationwide hot dog eating contest. A hot dog is the worst thing you can put in the human body. They've done studies that every hot dog you eat takes 30 minutes off of your life. That should be a national emergency. Does it stop us? Hell no. Instead, we have a contest and put it on ESPN on the 4th of July to shine a light on the best and brightest of us all. We feed them to our children at the barbecue. We yell, "You get off that trampoline, put out your cigarette, and eat this hot dog." But who cares, right? 30 minutes off your life. You know, it's not like it comes off tonight. You know what I mean? It's not like you eat the hot dog today and you lose it this evening. No, it's at the end when it's weird and scary. So you're telling me with every hot dog I eat, I have 30 minutes less of staring at a wall in a nursing home, waiting for a stranger to change me? Sounds to me like hot dogs are a superfood.
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1: 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Most of us have seen the videos from those around the world coming into the U.S. for the World Cup. And, of course, they are loving all the things about America. Well, what do Americans love the most about the U.S.? In honor of the 250th anniversary of America's founding, a new CBS poll asks Americans to weigh in on what they think stands out about the country. The best thing we love here in America? Well, it's the people.
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3: 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Updates you need on our Facebook page as well. And if you want the best, there's only one, Big Z Sports. In baseball tonight, the Pittsburgh Pirates are back in Philadelphia against the Phillies again at 6:40. Despite coming off of a win, Pittsburgh will be the heavy underdog with Bubba Chandler taking on Christopher Sanchez. The Cleveland Guardians, meanwhile, are at home at 6:40 with Game 2 against the Texas Rangers. The Guards will be the underdog with Tanner Bibee starting against Jacob deGrom. Rounding it out today, the Cincinnati Reds are in Milwaukee against the Brewers at 7:40 as they'll try to break their streak of woes against the Brewers. Rhett Loader will start against Brandon Sproat. That's all for this Tuesday Big Z Sports Minute.
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0: Mostly clear tonight, warm and muggy. Low temperature falls off to around 74 degrees. Wednesday, mostly sunny, hot and humid, high of 95. The heat index will top 100 Wednesday afternoon. Wednesday night, mostly clear, warm and muggy, low 74. Thursday looks to be the hottest of the bunch with a mostly sunny sky. High temperature in the upper 90s. I'm Severe Weather Team 9 meteorologist Jeff Hexline.
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0: Bryce, Haley Witters, Nate Smith here on WTUZ. We are going to take a quick break, but more country around the bend. 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
5: Fox News, I'm Tom Graham. Democrats cheering a Supreme Court decision striking down President Trump's executive order limiting birthright citizenship. House Minority Leader Hakeem Jeffries.
6: Donald Trump was endeavoring to violate the Constitution because he's a wannabe king. And I'm thankful that that effort has been struck down.
5: The Supreme Court ruled the 14th Amendment guaranteed citizenship for anyone born on U.S. soil. Newly released high court ruling also allowing states to ban transgender athletes from girls and women's sports programs.
7: West Virginia and Idaho laws banning transgender girls and women from female sports teams do not violate the U.S. Constitution's Equal Protection Clause. More than two dozen states have similar laws, and the court's decision will likely settle disputes in those cases as well.
5: Fox's Jared Halpern in Washington. 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
8: Officials are sending a reminder to never leave kids in cars. Good evening. With a look at your WTUZ news report on this Tuesday, I'm Mary Alice. NHTSA Highway Safety Specialist Laura Dunn says a recent campaign launch is aimed at preventing pediatric vehicular heat stroke, the leading cause of non-crash related fatalities for children 14 and younger.
9: Unfortunately, we have an average of 37 children die every year. In 2025, we lost 31 children from hot car deaths.
8: With parents or caregivers having busy lives or differing schedules, Dunn recommends taking steps to ensure a child is not left in a vehicle. This can include placing an everyday use item in the back seat or setting up a call system.
9: If you have children that go to preschool or daycare, arrange for your child care provider to call you. If your child hasn't arrived in the morning at their normal time, you know, by a margin of about 10 to 15 minutes.
8: And heat stroke happens when a person's internal body temperature reaches 104 degrees Fahrenheit and death can occur at 107 degrees or higher. And as a quick reminder, we are currently under a extreme heat warning effective through Friday at 10 p.m. Following a positive West Nile virus test, the city of New Philadelphia is preparing to spray on Tuesday. The mosquito samples were collected near Commercial Avenue Southeast and Goshen Hill Road, and control measures through the health department include spraying in the area south of Commercial Avenue to the New Philadelphia Southside Community Park, also in a one-mile radius around Goshen Hill Cemetery. The department is going to be out this evening starting at around 8:45 p.m. Council in the city of Urecksville gave a majority approval for the contract to sell the city service garage property. Larry Wood put a bid in and council was reviewing that contract. Law Director Jeff Merklin wanted a catch-all acknowledgement phrase regarding any potential environmental issue, but Wood wanted it taken out. And prior to a vote, Councilman Bob Baker questioned Merklin on the need for that language and if the city could be liable if an issue was found in the future.
10: Even with that language in, it's possible. You just don't know these things. But I really would love to have that extra language in there. He wanted it out. I put every conceivable environmental law in here.
8: Council did pass the contract with Baker having the single negative vote. Meanwhile, the city hopes it continues to look at the corner lot at South Roemig Street in Trenton Avenue. They're hoping to lease that property to serve as their new city garage. Relay for America is making an over 3,000-mile journey from San Francisco to Washington, D.C., carrying a single American flag as a way to unite the country and arrive at the National Mall on July 4th, celebrating the nation's 250th anniversary. A tracker map expects participants to be near the village of Newcomerstown on Wednesday at around 11 a.m. They're going to be on County Road 9 before transitioning to West State Street and East State Street to travel across that village, and residents are encouraged to just come out and show support. The route will ultimately carry them onto 258 along the Tuscarawas River. Participants will then make the transition onto Dunlap Creek Road Southwest before going back to Route 258 and then across Pioli before crossing the county line. On their journey east, Relay for America will also go through Freeport. And overall, the group is expected to leave Ohio around 9 p.m. on Wednesday. Ohio Attorney General Andy Wilson has revealed plans for a statewide initiative to enhance the state's response to romance scams and similar forms of financial exploitation targeting older adults. Wilson unveiled the initiative, which prioritizes digital forensics in the fight against these growing crimes. The effort, known as the Romance Imposter Scams Forensic Initiative, is due to officially launch in mid-July. That's going to wrap things up for news on this Tuesday, June 30th. Don't forget to stay up to date on more local news and everything happening here in Z Country. From the newsroom, I'm Mary Alice. That Valley forecast on the way. 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
1: Tonight's mainly clear, low 74. Wednesday, mostly sunny, hot, and humid, high of 95. Thursday, mostly sunny, hot, and humid, with a high of 97. The heat index up around 105 degrees Wednesday and Thursday afternoons. I'm Severe Weather Team 9 meteorologist Jeff Exline.
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Allen's Kane Brown to kick off another hour here on WTUZ. Well, I'm Shauna Berkey on your drive home. You feel like the kids are growing up so much faster these days? Well, you're in good company. A lot of people do. We'll talk about it coming up.

playing those songs that make you go, oh man, I haven't heard this one in a long time. It's a Z Country Classic, brought to you by the Amish Door Village.

0: Conway and Loretta teaming up for that classic. Well, about two-thirds of parents say a single year with their child goes by as fast as two. That's according to a new survey. Nearly all parents, or 91%, agree that time seems to move faster as their kids get older. As the years seem to fly by, 79% of moms and dads feel they only have limited time left to travel with their kids. Yeah, it's true. I just had one graduate, and I don't know how that happened.
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8: 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One winner will be selected by random drawing from all qualifying entries received. The winner will be announced on Monday, July 27th. 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

0: Brantley Gilbert here on WTUZ. Well, you've got another chance to win up next Wednesday in our midweek midday giveaway. Kaylee Chris has got a chance for you to win a $15 gift certificate to Toasted on the Square in New Philly. All you have to do is listen in next Wednesday in the 11 o'clock hour.
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2: Mostly clear tonight, warm and muggy. Low temperature falls off to around 74 degrees. Wednesday, mostly sunny, hot and humid, high of 95. The heat index will top 100 Wednesday afternoon. Wednesday night, mostly clear, warm and muggy, low 74. Thursday looks to be the hottest of the bunch with a mostly sunny sky. High temperature in the upper 90s. I'm Severe Weather Team 9 meteorologist Jeff Hexline.
3: 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Okay, maybe just the chorus? 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

0: Jordan Fletcher, Fall in the Summer here on WTUZ. On the way, it's Preston Cooper and Chase McDaniel after this.
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7: 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You'll also win a 4-pack of Cleveland Guardians tickets, tickets to a show at the Performing Arts Center at Kent State Tuscarawas, plus a family fun pack featuring tickets to some of the area's favorite attractions, a 1-year family membership to the Tuscarawas County YMCA, a $500 gift certificate from Stutzman's Lawn and Landscaping, and a Steel BG 86 leaf blower from Procore Power Equipment. 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
8: Mostly clear tonight, warm and muggy. Low temperature falls off to around 74 degrees. Wednesday, mostly sunny, hot and humid, high of 95. The heat index will top 100 Wednesday afternoon. Wednesday night, mostly clear, warm and muggy, low 74. Thursday looks to be the hottest of the bunch with a mostly sunny sky. High temperature in the upper 90s. I'm Severe Weather Team 9 meteorologist Jeff Exline.
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0: Maddie and Tay here on WTUZ. I'm Shauna Berkey. Thanks for hanging with me on your drive home. We'll do it all again tomorrow.
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6: Mostly clear tonight, warm and muggy. Low temperature falls off to around 74 degrees. Wednesday, mostly sunny, hot and humid, high of 95. The heat index will top 100 Wednesday afternoon. Wednesday night, mostly clear, warm and muggy, low 74. Thursday looks to be the hottest of the bunch with a mostly sunny sky. High temperature in the upper 90s. I'm Severe Weather Team 9 meteorologist Jeff Exline.
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